0: 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Good music heals perfectly.
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0: 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Stay with us.

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Come on, every hand lifted. Just begin to bless him in the spirit all over the room. Come on. Just for about 30 seconds, begin to minister to the Lord.

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0: begins to bring everything dead to life. 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
0: As the river flows,
1: yes,
0: it begins to bring everything.

It is a new season, and God is set to bless us more than we can imagine or think in the midst of the economic hardship causing fear all over the world. Anxiety, depression, frustration, even suicide. Child of God, be rest assured that your case is different. You see, you are operating from the point of knowing. You are not in the company of those who are in doubt. God had already, ever before you came on the scene, you started this journey, He had already predetermined your end. And your end, I can assure you, is very glorious. Your case is absolutely different. Don't put yourself in the company of failures, the company of those who do not know which way to turn. Jesus is still the way. No matter the string the enemy pulls at you, you will surely attain that blessed position. The man of God by the name Jehoshaphat, the scripture said to the people of Judah and the inhabitants of Jerusalem when in 2 Chronicles chapter 20, when he was under siege, nations came against him. He was overwhelmed by the circumstance he was facing. But the good thing is that he ran to the altar of God. He ran to God in prayers. He declared a fast all over the land. And from the place of prayer, he received a revelation. Powerful revelation that brought about a complete victory for him. Believe in the Lord your God, so shall he be established. Believe his prophets, so shall he prosper. Believe in the Lord your God, so shall he be established. But believe his prophets, so shall he prosper. It's very important that you believe God's word is irreversible, is irrevocable. God's word is ironclad, blood-bought. You see, it's validated in the blood of the Lord. And forever, his word is settled in heaven. Heaven and earth will pass away, but the word of God will never pass away. So shall my word be that goeth out of my mouth. It shall not return unto me void, but shall accomplish that in which I please and prosper in that way unto I have sent it. God is not a man that he should lie, neither the son of man that he should repent. If he has said it, he will do it. And if he has spoken it, he will bring it to pass. I want to encourage you that whatever God has spoken concerning you will surely come to pass in your life. It must find expression. There is so much we can talk about the word of God. That's why it's important to believe. Believe God's word. And not just to believe God's word, believe also his prophets. God's word from the lips of his prophets often come to pass. So I want you to believe the day of deliverance for you has come.

want you to make this declaration. Say it out loud, boldly. Believe it. There is something about declaring God's word to yourself. Prophesy to yourself. Because the Bible says where the word of the king is, there is power. So declare it with me. I believe in the word of God. And his word works wonders in my life every day. My feet are planted by the riverside and watered by the Lord. The Lord is my shepherd to feed me, clothe me, guide me, shield me, and prosper me. I will not lack. Lions are falling unto me in pleasant places. I have a goodly heritage. I refuse to fear in any form or shape. As I go about my business today, favor will attend my ways. Every day and in every way, I am getting better. Spiritually, fiscally, financially, mentally, morally, and in all my endeavors, I am called for a purpose. I will fulfill purpose. And I will arrive at God's ordained destiny for my life. Nothing will cut me short. I will make a formidable impact in my world for the kingdom.

Our scripture for today is taken from the book of Joel. Joel chapter 2 verse 26. Joel chapter 2 verse 26. And ye shall eat in plenty and be satisfied and praise the name of the Lord your God that hath dealt wondrously with you, and my people shall never be ashamed. Beloved, his plan for you and all that is yours is of good. Stand in faith and know that God is for you and God is with you. If God be for you, who or what can be against you? Let us pray. Father, in the name that is above every name, I want to thank you for this day. I thank you for everyone under the sound of my voice. And I ask, oh God, that every word spoken over their lives will come to pass. In the name of Jesus Christ of Nazareth, grant them the grace to rest in that which you have spoken. And rebuke every anxiety and every pressure coming against them. Let today, oh God, bring the goodness that abound in it to them. In Jesus' name, amen and amen. Don't ever forget this. There is power

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Trem, power in the Word.

0: Good morning. It is a great and a mighty day that the Lord has made, and we will rejoice and we will be glad in it. Hope you slept well, and hope the entire family also did sleep well. Welcome to Wisdom for the Day. Wisdom for the Day, the daily devotional of the Redeemed Evangelical Mission Trem. It is offered by the presiding bishop of Trem, Dr. Mike Okonkwo, and it is reviewed by Pastor Chinwendu Yvonne Obiwankwo. This is for Tuesday, 29 September, 2026, with the topic, Get Ready for Vision Helpers. Our foundation scripture is taken from John chapter 6, verse 2. John chapter 6, verse 2. The King James Version says, And a great multitude followed him, because they saw his miracles, which he did on them that were diseased. A great multitude followed Jesus. In other words, significant helpers and vision allies are drawn to you. So prepare yourself. Have you made space for them? Have you positioned yourself to receive the people whose lives are divinely connected to the vision God has entrusted to you? They are men and women of influence scattered across nations, specifically designed and marked by God to come alongside you. They are destined to gravitate towards you. Those whose destiny align with yours, whether they are friends or previously adversarial, they will converge upon your path. You will no longer be isolated. You will no longer feel stranded. Provision is coming for your projects. Doors will open on their own accord. It is a new season. You are entering a realm of favor and recognition. Even those who once despised you will now seek your counsel and court your influence. Consider the example of Jephthah in Judges chapter 11. Judges chapter 11. He was rejected, sent away from his home, and overlooked by those around him. Yet he did not allow his circumstance to define his future. His story transformed, and the very people who has cast him aside returned with cups of blessing, seeking his intervention and pleading for his leadership. Never expect the ordinary. Things have shifted. The former limitations no longer hold sway. God has gone ahead of you to make crooked paths straight, to break the gates of brass and the bars of iron. Those who will uplift you, advocate for you, and partner with you in high places are already moving towards your life. A great multitude followed Jesus, because they witnessed his miracles, the tangible signs of his power walking among the diseased. Likewise, your gifts, your God-given influence, and your divine favor will make room for you, and a great multitude will follow you. In Jesus' name, amen. Further reading, Judges 11, 1 to 10. Judges 11, 1 to 10. Exodus 17, 11 to 13. Exodus 17, 11 to 13. It is time for daily confession. This is a time where we use the word of God to create and frame the world that we want. You do this with every sense of belief, not doubting in your heart, but knowing that every word of God is full of power. So with that understanding, I want you to decree after me. In this year 2026, I am settled. I am 1,000 times more. Yes, indeed, God's decree. Things are happening for me so fast. I won't be able to keep up. And everywhere I look, blessings. Blessings pouring off the mountains and hills for me. It is my time of restoration. Everything that the locust, the cankerworm, the palmerworm has stolen from me is restored unto me. I pursue, overtake, and recover all. The Lord is indeed mindful of me. He blesses me and increases me and my children more and more. The young lions do lack and suffer hunger. But because I seek the Lord, I lack no good thing. The Lord delights in my prosperity and Abraham's blessings are mine. I am a firm believer in the word of God, and I know that whatever the word cannot give me does not exist, and I do not need it. I stand boldly on the word of God, and the word will produce in my life. Therefore, I'm convinced beyond every shadow of doubt that every word of prophecy and every declaration that has been made over my life this year for good will come to pass. I live under an open heaven, and I am an overcomer. I'm a follower of Christ, therefore I'm committed to excellence in all I do. I am a diligent worker, and I'm dedicated to service in full understanding of God's call upon my life. I achieve results because God prospers the works of my hand. I treat everyone who comes in contact with me with courtesy. I let the light of God shine through me because I'm the extension of God to my world. Every day and in every way, I'm getting better, spiritually, physically, financially, mentally, morally, and in all my endeavors. I am called for a purpose. I will fulfill this purpose, and I will arrive at God's ordained destiny for my life. Nothing will cut me short. I will make a formidable impact in my world for the kingdom. Therefore, I declare boldly that as I go about my assignment this week, favor will attend my ways. I attract favor everywhere I go. Evil bows before me. The wicked bows at my gate. Everywhere I go this week, I carry the goodness of God because there is power in the word of God. Amen, amen, amen, and amen. God has put you where you are for the singular purpose for you to rule and reign in that place. So today I charge you to take charge. And while at it, no, forget that you are settled. God bless you.
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0: 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Stay with us.

that you love. You love. Thank you, Lord. Thank you, Lord. Thank you, Jesus. Thank you, Jesus. Thank you, Jesus. Thank you, Jesus. Thank you, Jesus. Thank you, Jesus. Thank you, Jesus. You are worthy of praise, worthy of honor, worthy of adoration, a good, good God. Mighty God. What a great God. What a mighty God. Thank you, Lord Jesus. Thank you, Father. Thank you, Lord. Thank you, Lord. You are merciful, you are kind, you are just, you are more than all we can call you. You are good. Your mercy endures forever. Lord, we are grateful. Thank you for the gift of another day. Thank you for this present given to us. We honor you today. We hallow you today. We honor you, King of Glory. We acknowledge your person. We acknowledge you. You are real. You are good. You are in us. You are for us. You are with us. Spirit of God, we acknowledge you today. You are a person. We honor you. Thank you, Father. Thank you, Father, for your love, your mercy, your goodness has brought us into where we are today. We give you praise. We give you honor. We adore your name. We magnify your name, Most High God. Thank you, Lord Jesus. Thank you, Father. Thank you, Father. Thank you, Father. Be glorified. Be magnified. O Sakuba. Ronto makatosko. I anos kapantoladaba. 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Oh, you are the strength of Israel. You never lie. Thank you, Jesus. Motana azi ale branos kotopalade. 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Igotobada. Hallelujah to your name, the Lamb of God. Thank you. Oh, Katona, Ezantonele Kotomerete. Glory, glory, glory, glory to your name, Jesus. You are the Lord of Lords, King of Kings, the Almighty God. You never lost a battle. You never lost a battle. Katuni, Azontene Barato, the Ananosko Perete Gajatalia. Oh, praise God. Praise God. Glory to your name. The Lamb of God has prevailed. The Lamb of God has prevailed. Praise God. The Lion of the tribe of Judah, you've prevailed. The Lamb of God, you prevailed. Oh, glory to God. Glory to God. Thank you, Father. We are more than conquerors. Praise God. Glory to your name, Jesus. We have triumphed. We have triumphed. We've won. We've won. Victory is God's. Father, we give you praise. Thank you for your death, Jesus. Your death, Jesus. Your burial, your resurrection. Thank you, Father. We rose with you. We are seated with you, Jesus, in the heavenly places. We sit far above principalities and powers. What a mighty God. Thank you. Thank you, Father. Thank you for crowning us with your glory. Thank you, Father, for salvation. Thank you, Father, for all you've done. We return our praise to you. Hallelujah to your name, Jesus. What a mighty God you are. What a glorious God you are. Rata kotopele. Zika taparato. Monte marato nani katoparatia kato. 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Zazuzuzu anakato palede janada barato sutuperata. We thank you, Father. We praise you, Lord. Glory and honor to your name, Jesus. We thank you. We thank you. We thank you. We thank you. We bless your name today. In Jesus' glorious name, we give thanks. Amen. Amen. And amen. Praise God. Hallelujah. What a mighty God we serve. Heaven and earth adore him. Angels bow before him.
in that name that is above every other name, the name of Jesus Christ, the Son of the living God. What a joy to welcome you all to today's Commanding Your Day prayer. Praise God. The Lord in our midst is mighty, doing great and amazing things. Praise God. Glory to God. Welcome once, twice, and a million times. Praise God. It's a great day. It's a great month. I welcome you all and say to you, welcome to October. Praise God. Welcome to October. This month, our emphasis is on spiritual things. Glory to God. And the theme for this month is triumphing always. Triumphing always. Praise God. Glory to God. Good morning to you. Special good morning to you, Sister Chiesa Mama. Happy New Month to you. Good morning to you, Sister Bridget Belema. Praise God. Good morning to you, Sister Okwa Helen. Mama Sele, good morning to you. Good morning to you. Trust you are keeping well. It is well with you and with the family. Praise God. Good morning to you, Sister Hadiza. Praise God. Good morning to you. Awesome God. Sister Maka, good morning to you. Good morning, Sister Jackie. Good morning, Sister Diva. Good morning, Deaconess Bumino Boma. Good morning to you. Good morning, Godiano. Good morning to you. Good morning, Sister Joyce. Praise God. Glory to God. Sister Rose, good morning to you. Praise God. Apostle Stephen, praise God. Good to see you, man of God. Good morning to you. Happy New Month to you. Yes, indeed. For us Nigerians and those of us in Nigeria, is happy independence as well. Praise God. Glory to God. Good morning, Vura Song. Praise God. Pastor Rivo, good morning to you, man of God. To everybody on call this morning, together with your family, we send our love, we send our warmth, and we will, of course, specially welcome you to the month of October. Praise God. It's the 10th month of the year. Very, very significant month in our calendar. Praise God. Brother Alex Tuchobo, good morning to you. Praise God. Good morning to you, Brother Vincent Mbakwe. Good morning, Sister Deaconess Chinedu Brown. Good morning to you. Praise God. Good morning. Good morning, saints. Praise God. God is mindful of us. He's doing great and amazing things. Praise God. Welcome once again to October. As announced earlier, is a month where we triumph always. We always triumph. Praise God. We always triumph. Always triumph. Head or tail. We win. Head or tail. Praise God. We win. Praise God. Because our God has never lost a battle. We are in Him. Praise God. We never lose. We triumph always. We triumph always. With greater is He that is in us than that devil in the world. Praise God. We triumph always. We triumph always. So once again, welcome saints. Welcome saints. And let's get on with today's prayer. Awesome God. Of course, we're starting the month. So basically what to be doing in this prayer today is to speak into the womb of October. Praise God. For us as Tremites, I know a good number of us here are Tremites. For us as Tremites, October is the time we wait on the Lord in fasting. Praise God. And of course, there is corporate prayer, corporate fasting that we engage in as a people for these 31 days in the month of October. Praise God. Strength is required, and not physical strength, praise God, no, not physical strength, by strength, no man prevails. It's not your physical strength, the strength of the Lord, praise God, hallelujah. You will walk, you will not be weary, you will run, you will not faint, praise God. The strength of the Lord is ours,
in the name of Jesus. Good morning to you, Sister Beatrice in Pretoria. I send my love to you. I trust Omai is there. Praise God. Good morning to everybody. Good morning to everybody. It's a great day. Awesome God. Praise God. Thank you, Jesus. 2 Corinthians chapter 2 and verse 14. 2 Corinthians 2:14. King James first, then we go to Passion. To the Passion Translation. King James first. 2 Corinthians, which is our first, is our anchor text for the month. 2 Corinthians chapter 2 and verse 14. Glory to God. Glory to God. Glory to God. Thank you, Jesus. Thank you, Jesus. I am strong in the Lord and in the power of your might. I have put on the whole armor of God in the name of Jesus. Praise God. Praise God. Hallelujah. We win always. We win always. We win always. We win always. Thank you, Jesus. Thank you, Sister Hadiza. 2 Corinthians chapter 2 and verse 14. King James. Now thanks be unto God. What a way to start a verse. Now thanks be unto God, which always causeth us to triumph in Christ. Thanks be unto God, which always causeth us to triumph in Christ. And make it manifest the savor of his knowledge by us in every place. Praise God. Glory to God. Glory to God. Glory to God. The Passion Translation, 2 Corinthians chapter 2 and verse 14. 2 Corinthians 2:14, TPT, reads, God always makes his grace visible in Christ. Praise God. Is constant, always makes his grace visible in Christ. Praise God. One of the things we must not forget is the character of God revealed in Christ. Character of God revealed in Christ. Praise God. Character of God. Our God is not suffering bipolar. Praise God. Hallelujah. Hallelujah. There is in him, there is no shadow of turning. He's consistent. So always, what you see, make available, visible in Christ is grace. Is grace. Is grace. Praise God. Is grace. Is grace. God always makes his grace visible in Christ, who includes us. Glory to God. Hallelujah. Praise God. This is called identification. It includes us as partners of his endless triumph. Ranapoto katanapado. Aladosketa. Oh, praise God. Hallelujah. Glory to Jesus. We will walk in this revelation this month as we pray. We are included. We are included. What can separate us from this love? Nothing. No one. No force. Praise God. We are already included. We are included as partners of his endless triumph through our yielded lives. Praise God. Our endless. His endless triumph through our yielded lives. He spreads the fragrance of the knowledge of God everywhere we go. Katoparata. My life is the expression of his grace. My life expresses the grace of God. My life, Jesus expresses the grace of God in God. Praise God. Hallelujah. And we express the grace of God in Christ. Praise God. Glory to God. We've been included. We are part of it. We've been included. I've told us many times we died with him. We rose with him. Praise God. We are seated in heavenly places with him. We ran with him. Praise God. Hallelujah. We ran with him. We ran with him. We ran as kings. Praise God. Hallelujah. We ran as priests. We ran as king priest, royal priesthood. Glory to Jesus. Lord, we thank you. Father, we are grateful. Somebody open your mouth this morning and give thanks to God. You've been included already. We are not asking to be part of it. Praise God. We've been included in this endless triumph. This always triumphing. We are part of it. Praise God. We've been included. And your God is faithful. My God is faithful. Praise God. He cannot add or remove. His gifts are without repentance. Glory to

God. We've been included, eternally sealed by the Spirit of God. We are part of this victory. We are part of this procession. We are part of this triumph. We are part of this glory. Praise God. We are part of this victory. Open your mouth and bless God. Thank God. Praise God. Hallelujah. Oh, praise God. Psalm 100 verse 4. Since we are not entering his presence, we are entering the month with thanksgiving. We enter October with thanksgiving. Praise God. Hallelujah. I love how King James opened that. Praise God. He said, now thanks be to God. Hallelujah. Now thanks be to God. Now thanks be to God. Now thanks be to God. Let us enter the month of October with thanksgiving. Praise God. Hallelujah. We are part of this endless triumph. Let us enter the month of October with thanksgiving. Lord, thank you. Thank you for all you have done. Thank you, Father. Thank you for making a choice of us. Praise God. We are a chosen generation, a royal priesthood. We're a holy nation. We're a peculiar people. Lord, we are showing forth your praises. You are the one that called us out of darkness into your marvelous light. You included us in your endless triumph. Praise God. Thank you, Father. Oh, praise God. We are priests. We offer spiritual sacrifice. We are priests, oh praise God, to the Most High, royal priesthood, peculiar people, will be set aside, praise God, set aside to show forth the praises of him, praise God, hallelujah. Through our yielded lives, we spread the fragrance of his love, fragrance of his grace, fragrance of his goodness everywhere we go, praise God. We express the grace of God, we express the love of God, praise God, glory to your name. We show forth your praise, we show forth your grace. Thank you for making a choice of us. We give you praise. Somebody open your mouth. We are entering the month with thanksgiving because we know it's ending well. Praise God. October is blessed. October is loaded. October is lifted in the name of Jesus. Praise God. We thank you, Father. We glorify your name. Thank you, Jesus. Thank you, Jesus. It is your doing. It's marvelous in our eyes. We thank you, Father. We thank you, Father. We thank you, Father. Rato kopere no solto melega do shata. Ranto kotombron tokoskopa egado barato. Zuzuzu merano kotombron tokoshut. We katalia. In the name of Jesus, praise God. Praise God. Hallelujah. Glory to God. Hallelujah. Praise the name of the Lord. Hallelujah. Oof. Thank you, Jesus. Since it's been established, but we need to remind ourselves again, we are not fasting to purchase victory. This victory, this triumph, is not what our fasting will get us. Our fasting will not get us this triumph. He has won. He included us. He included us as partners in this endless triumph. Praise God. We are part of it. We are partners. But guess what? This partner is not even active partners. We are sleeping partners. Praise God. He finished the work. He finished the work. Hallelujah. He finished the work and asked us to spend on it. In the name of Jesus. Glory to Jesus. Thank you, Lord. Praise God. So our fasting does not purchase this victory. Praise God. Jesus himself secured it for us. Christ secured it for us. Praise God. Hallelujah. So as we fast, as we pray, as we concentrate, praise God. Hallelujah. We are giving attention to him. Praise God. Our consciousness of him rises. Hallelujah. We are giving attention to him. And of course, you and I know, whatever you give attention grows. Anything you give attention grows. That's why I believe that this month, praise God, it will be to you your month of gathering, praise God. All that Jesus died for, all the victory he got for you, praise God, none will elude you. We will take all, praise God, we will take all, praise God, we will take all. As we discipline our appetite, praise God, and we respond to God's word and God's spirit, praise God, we will be quick to respond, hallelujah.

Praise God. He will lead you beside still waters. Praise God. He will guide you. Hallelujah. He will lead you in the path of righteousness. Praise God. Through our yielded lives. That's how we maximize this triumph in the name of Jesus. Praise God. Praise God. Praise God. Thank you, Jesus. Thank you, Jesus. Thank you, Jesus. Praise God. Hallelujah. Through our yielded lives, through our alignment to what he has done, to his purpose, our submission to his word. Hallelujah. We enforce the victory Jesus got for us. Praise God. We enforce it in prayer. We enforce it in faith. We enforce it in obedience. Rato koto malatopa. Jika toparato. Ezonte marato keparato. Egando barata. Lord, we thank you. We enter October with thanksgiving. We enter this month with thanksgiving of what we have done. Glory and honor to your name. Praise God. We enter this month with thanksgiving. Praise God. Our mouth, we proclaim your goodness. Our mouth will declare your wonders in the name of Jesus. 1 Corinthians 15:57. Glory to God. Glory to God. Glory to God. 1 Corinthians 15:57. This month you will experience victory in your health. Total victory in your health. Total victory in your health. Praise God. This month, amongst everything you will experience total victory in your health. In the name of Jesus, glory to God. 1 Corinthians 15:57. Thank you, Lord Jesus. Thank you, Lord Jesus. Praise God. Thank you, Lord Jesus. Where the word of the King is, there is power. 1 Corinthians 15:57. Praise God. But thanks be to God. Hallelujah. Glory to God. Thank you, Sister Hadiza. Glory to God. But thanks be to God, which giveth us the victory through our Lord Jesus Christ. Praise God. We're thanking God. Praise God for our established victory. People of God, the victory we have in Christ cannot, will not, shall not, must not be reversed. Praise God. Hallelujah. Praise God. Is established. Is established. Is established. Devil knows he's defeated. Satan knows he's defeated. Praise God. Hallelujah. I want us to thank God for our established victory. We are not getting into prayer with the mindset of probability. Praise God. We are certain this has been established. Our victory is established. Thanks be to God. He gives us victory. Praise God. Through our Lord Jesus. Jesus died already. He was buried. He rose. It is sealed. Praise God. It is sealed. Hallelujah. Glory to God. The angel tapped at John and said to him, weep not. Weep not. He says, the lion of the tribe of Judah, the root of David, has prevailed. Praise God. Has prevailed. Has prevailed. We are not in battle, on battleground. We are not in the ring with Satan. He's defeated. He's defeated. Somebody open your... We are not going in to fight. Praise God. We are going to enforce the victory gotten already. Somebody begin to thank God for our established victory. Established victory. Established victory. Thank you, Lord Jesus. Praise God. It's not in contention. Your victory in Christ is not in contention. It's not in dispute. It's been settled. It's been settled. It's been sealed. It's been established. Thank you, Lord. Oh, praise God. Thank you, Jesus. Our victory rests in you, in your finished work. Praise God. Throughout this month, Lord, in the name of Jesus, praise God, we will live with this confidence. Live with the confidence of your finished work. We will pray with this confidence. We will pray with this assurance. Kito sotoma, rekoto melega dobarata, zekotoma. Satan, take your hands off. You've been defeated already. You have no parts in this life. You have no parts in this work. You have no parts in this life. You have no parts in this family. You've been defeated. You have no part in our health. You've been defeated. We establish. We
legislate, we impose, we declare in the name of Jesus, our victory is final. In the name of Jesus, we thank you, Father. Glory and honor to your name, Jesus. Oh, praise God, praise God. Thank you, Lord Jesus. Oh, praise God. This victory is our foundation. Praise God. We will face October. We are facing October with faith and assurance. Praise God. Hallelujah. Hallelujah. Apostle John says this is the confidence we have. If we pray, ask anything according to his will. He says he knows we hear us. Praise God. Hallelujah. This is the confidence we have. This is the confidence we have. This is the confidence. We pray with confidence. We pray with assurance. Praise God. We pray with confidence. We pray with assurance. We pray with confidence. We pray with assurance. Praise God. Hallelujah. There is no doubt in our heart. Our victory in Christ is established. Is established. Even the devil knows it. Even Satan himself knows it. That he's a defeated foe. Praise God. In the name of Jesus, praise God. Ephesians 2, verse 18. Ephesians 2 and verse 18. Kato barato, zuzuber. I was glad. You know what the psalmist says in Psalm 122? He says, I was glad when they said to me, let us go to the house of God. Praise God. You know, praise God. You know that joy. You know you are going to get something. You know something. There is something there. He says, I was glad. Praise God. I don't drag my feet. October is coming. I'm not dragging my feet because I know it's a season of gathering. Praise God. Hallelujah. It is done, sealed, settled. Praise God. Glory to God. Hallelujah. Thank you, Lord Jesus. Thank you, Lord Jesus. Thank you, Lord Jesus. Ephesians 2, verse 18. Thank you, Sister Hadiza. Through Jesus, we both have access by one Spirit unto the Father. Praise God. We both have access. Praise God. Those in the corridors of power, they know that access is better than material gifts. Access is better. Those in power play understand it. The place of access. Access is so powerful. Access. Access. Guess what sense? We have access. Praise God. We have access. And I have good news for you. This access is permanent. Praise God. Romans 5 tells us that this access is permanent. It's permanent. Praise God. This access is permanent. Glory to God. Oh, that's why we pray without ceasing. We don't stop in prayer. We don't stop in prayer. Because there is no particular time where the window is open. Hallelujah. Hallelujah. The door is permanently open. The access we have is permanent. This access is permanent. For through him, through Jesus, praise God, through Jesus, praise God. Jesus says, I am the way. Jesus says, I am the door. Praise God. Hallelujah. He's the access. He's the access. And he has granted us this access. Praise God. Hallelujah. The book of Hebrews says we come boldly to this throne so we can obtain. We come boldly so we can obtain and find grace to help in time of need. Praise God. Says I want us to thank God for access to the Father. Praise God. Access to the Father. Jesus said a day is coming. He said, you will not ask me anything. Ask anything you want from my Father. Praise God. Ask anything. Pray to the Father. Praise God. Hallelujah. As you pray to the Father, praise God, he will honor you even as he honored me. Praise God. Hallelujah. Glory to God. This is why we can call him. We can pray, Abba, Father. We can cry, Abba, Father. Praise God. Hallelujah. Since we have access, let's thank God for this access. Bless God. Acknowledge, understand, you have access. You know, you have access. You have access. Praise God. You have access to the Father. You have access to the Father. Praise God. Hallelujah. You have access to the Father. Ratokoto. Zekantamarada. You have permanent access to the Father. Thank you, Lord. Thank you, Lord. Hallelujah. Through Jesus, we have access. Praise God. Through Jesus, we have access. Access, access, access. Thank you, Father. Thank you, Father. Praise God. Hallelujah. Glory to God. Father, thank you.
We are delivered from this mindset, this consciousness of distance. We are delivered. Praise God. Glory to your name. We are approaching directly. Praise God. We are delivered from this consciousness of rejection. Lord, we thank you. Father, this month, going forward in our lives, we will enjoy the fellowship we have with you. This fellowship, this access that is freely given to us by Christ and in Christ, we give you praise, glory, and honor to your name. We give you praise. Praise God. Praise God. Hallelujah. Praise God. I'm in the presence of my Father. Praise God. I pray with confidence because I belong to him. I'm in the presence of my Father. I pray with confidence. I demand. I place demand. I'm in the presence of my Father. Praise God. Hallelujah. I pray with confidence. Praise God. In the name of Jesus, I belong to my Father. I belong to God. I belong to him. In the name of Jesus, we give you praise. Thank you, Father. Thank you, Father. Praise God. Rato solto melegado shapa. Ronto mereto kosubre de shatia. Rando manika sonana barato kosoto pelede. Jikato barato gozolte ledeba. Roto parate igatania. Oh, praise God. Praise God. Praise God. Romans chapter 6 and verse 13. Romans 6 and verse 13. Thank you, Jesus. Who katala baratoko shombron tokoskota ladane. Romans chapter 6 and verse 13. King James, praise God. Neither yield ye your members as instruments of unrighteousness unto sin, but yield yourselves unto God. Yield yourselves unto God as those that are alive from the dead. Praise God. And your members as instruments of righteousness unto God. Praise God. Hallelujah. That's what we are doing this month. We are presenting ourselves fully to God. We are presenting ourselves fully to God. Praise God. We'll become conduits. We'll become channels. Praise God. Will become God's extension. Praise God. God will use you this month. Praise God. We are presenting our members as instruments of righteousness. Praise God. We yield ourselves to God fully, fully. Praise God. Because we are alive from the dead. Glory to God. Hallelujah. Apostle Paul says, the life I live now, I live by the faith of the Son of God, who loved me and gave himself to me. Praise God. Hallelujah. We yield our bodies. Praise God. Hallelujah. This is what we call consecration. This is what we call consecration. It's not what makes you accepted. It's something you do after you organize, you recognize, you acknowledge you've been accepted. Praise God. Hallelujah. We yield our bodies. We yield our minds. We yield our words. We yield our abilities. We yield our decisions to God. Praise God. Hallelujah. Are you hearing me say this morning? Yield your bodies. Yield your minds. Praise God. Yield your words. Yield your abilities. Yield your decisions. I'm telling you, the best you can do now is the least God can do through you. The best you can do for yourself now is the least God by his spirit can do through you. In the name of Jesus, praise God. Lord, we yield our bodies. In the name of Jesus, Lord, we yield our bodies. Praise God, completely to you. We yield our minds. We yield our words. We yield our abilities. Praise God. Hallelujah. Praise God. We yield our decisions to you. Hallelujah. By your spirit, Lord, let every part of our lives serve you righteously this month. Every part of our lives will serve you. Oh, praise God. Will serve you righteously. Will serve your righteous purpose. In the name of Jesus, will serve your righteous purpose. Hallelujah. I'm a vessel unto honor. I'm a vessel unto honor. Praise God. Hallelujah. Prepared for the master's use. I'm a vessel unto honor.
prepared for the master's use. Somebody help me. Praise God. This is the essence of this whole thing. Praise God. And he will walk through us. Praise God. Hallelujah. Hallelujah. Praise God. Praise God. Glory to your name, Jesus. Lord, we yield. We yield in the name of Jesus. We pray for our brethren. We pray for our brothers. We pray for our sisters this month. Praise God. Thank you for the conviction of your spirit in us. We yield in the name of Jesus. Lord, our life is available to you. Lord, my life is available to you. Lord, my life is available to you. Hallelujah. I yield my members as instruments of righteousness. I yield my thinking faculty. I yield my mind, my senses, my body. I yield myself, Lord, as instrument of righteousness in the name of Jesus. Hallelujah, praise God. Glory to God. Oh, praise God, praise God, praise God, praise God, praise God, praise God, praise God, praise God. You will not be in doubt of God's voice you will hear this month. It will be clear, to be specific, to be distinct, to be for you. In the name of Jesus, praise God. You will not be confused about his voice you will hear, to be clear to you, praise God. To be clear to you, you will obey, you will align. Praise God. Peter gave his, listen to this. There is no obedience, no alignment to God that is not rewarded. It is not rewarded. Peter gave his boat. Peter gave his boat. Peter yielded his boat. When Jesus was done, he didn't return that boat to Peter empty. He didn't return the boat. Luke chapter 5. When Jesus was done using the boat, Jesus is not an abuser. He doesn't abuse. Anything he uses, he returns it better than it was given to him. I'm telling you. The devil has a way of deceiving people of God, making you think that you can outgive God. Anything you give to him, when he's done with it, he returns it better than it was given to him. By the time he returned Peter's boat, it was full of fish. What he couldn't get with his expertise, yielding to the Lord, giving to the Lord, provided that for. Don't let anybody deceive you. Don't let anybody deceive you. Oh, praise God. Praise God. Don't let them mock you. Your yielding to God you're not foolish. In fact, that's the smartest way to live. Smart people yield to him. Yield to him. Because the best you can do with yourself is the least he will do through you. Zikotoba nano berede. Leko paranoko shombron tokos kotoba. Rantoko sontoba. Ego barada. Thank you, Spirit of God. Thank you, Spirit. Lord, our sensitivity with you will increase. Our yieldedness, our alignment with your purpose, with your will, our yielding to the Holy Spirit will increase even this time. For as many as are led by the Spirit of God, they are the sons of God. Praise God. I'm a child of God. I am led by God's Spirit. My steps will reflect God's wisdom. In the name of Jesus, praise God, hallelujah, praise God, hallelujah. I will be attentive to his will. I'll be responsive to his prompting, praise God, hallelujah. I'll be responsive to his prompting. I'll be responsive to his leading, praise God, hallelujah. In my home, in your home, business, our career, ministry, we'll follow his direction. We will follow his direction, praise God. We'll follow his direction this month, this October, as we wait on the Lord, as we fast, as we pray, you will have clarity. You will have clarity. You will have clarity. In the name of Jesus, flesh will be subdued. Flesh will be subdued. Flesh will be under. Flesh will be under. Praise God.
the Spirit of God, praise God, will be dominant, will take preeminence in our lives. In the name of Jesus, praise God. Hallelujah, praise God. I pray for everyone on call. I pray for our sons and daughters, our brothers and sisters. I pray for those God has committed to us, that this month we will develop a willing and obedient heart. In the name of Jesus, a willing and obedient heart. Praise God. Satan will not rob you of what Christ has given you already. Praise God. He says, if you be willing and obedient, you will eat the good of the land. And I declare by the Spirit of God on this first day of October, wherever our brothers and sisters are, even though they are not on this call today, wherever they are, our children, our teenagers, our young adults, our young men, young women, our Christian women, our Christian men, those whom God has given to us, this month we will develop a willing and obedient heart in the name of Jesus. God is the one that's working us both to will and to do of his good pleasure. Philippians 2:13 is the one that's working us both to will and to do of his good pleasure. Praise God. God is at work in me. Praise God. Hallelujah. I have the willingness and strength to obey him. Can you make this declaration? God is at work in me. God is at work in me. I have the willingness and the strength to obey him. God is at work in me. I have the willingness and the strength to obey him. Praise God. Hallelujah. I align my plans with God's purpose. My plans are aligned with God's purpose. My plans are aligned with God's purpose. Praise God. Hallelujah. I have good news for you. Praise God. He knows where the secret riches are. He knows where the secret riches are. Praise God. Some of them he hid them. He knows where the secret riches. He knows where they are. Praise God. He knows where they are. He knows where the lion mines are. Praise God. Allow him to lead you. Allow him to lead you. Yield to him. You will recover all. Praise God. You will recover all. You will recover all in the name of Jesus. Praise God. Hallelujah. Praise God. Thank you, Jesus. Praise God. Commit your work unto the Lord and your thoughts shall be established. Let him lead you. Let him lead you. Let him lead you. Let him guide you. Don't think you are wise in your own eyes. Don't think you are wise in your own eyes. Let the Lord lead you. Yield to his leading. Praise God. Align yourself with his word and with his spirit. Thank you, Lord Jesus. Thank you, Lord Jesus. Thank you. Thank you, Father. Thank you, Lord. Thank you, Lord. Thank you, Lord. Thank you, Lord. Thank you, Lord. I have a word for someone this morning from the Lord. Hallelujah. You are not losing. It looks like you are, praise God, because you are not following the way of the world, praise God. Before their eyes, they think you are not smart. They think you are not smart. If only they know. Hallelujah. You know, the Bible says, if the prince of this world had known, they would not have crucified the Lord of glory, praise God. Hallelujah. The wisdom of God is foolishness to man. His wisdom is foolishness to man. They can't understand it, but at the end, praise God, at the end, at the end, at the end, praise God, hallelujah. Oh, praise God, at the end, it will be obvious. It will be obvious that you made the right choice. It will be obvious that you made the right choice. Praise God, it's too early for anybody to judge. It's too early for anybody to judge. Hallelujah, praise God. Align yourself to his will. Align yourself to his will. Praise God. Thank you, Lord Jesus. Praise God. Our plans are committed to you. Praise God. Hallelujah. Praise God. In the name of Jesus, Lord, my priorities coming into alignment with your purpose. My priorities are coming into alignment with your purpose. In the name of Jesus, thank you, Father, for ordering our steps. In the name of Jesus, praise God. Glory to God. Thank you, Lord Jesus. Praise God. Hallelujah. In all your ways, acknowledge him, and he will direct your steps. In all your ways, acknowledge him, and he will direct your steps. In the name of Jesus, Lord, we acknowledge your lordship. We acknowledge your lordship in all our ways. In the name of Jesus, praise God, hallelujah. Our paths
are directed by you. Our path are directed by you. In the name of Jesus. I want us to release spiritual hunger. Hallelujah. I want us to release spiritual hunger. I mentioned it in church in Trent Port Harcourt. I think it was on Tuesday while I was praying, my private prayer. While I was praying, hallelujah, I sense in my spirit that the spirit of supplication is poured out, praise God, in this season. It's poured out in this season. Glory to God. Psalm 63, verse 1. Psalm 63, verse 1. I'm reading from King James. Psalm 63, verse 1. O God, thou art my God. Early will I seek you. Hallelujah. Early will I seek thee. My soul thirsteth for thee. My flesh longeth for thee in a dry and thirsty land where no water is. Praise God. Hallelujah. Praise God. Hallelujah. Blessed are those who do hunger and thirst. Praise God. After righteousness, they shall be filled. I want us to release that spiritual hunger. That spiritual hunger. Praise God. That spiritual hunger. I'm telling you, when this hunger overtakes you, praise God. Hallelujah. Fasting will not be a burden. Serving God will not be a burden. Praise God. You will joyfully do it. Hallelujah. Sacrifice becomes worship. Praise God. When this hunger overtakes you, praise God. Hallelujah. You rejoice at service. You are a cheerful giver. Praise God. You cheerful render your service because the zeal of the house has consumed you. Praise God. When this hunger overtakes you, praise God. Like my father, the presiding bishop will say, you go bananas for him. Praise God. Hallelujah. Praise God. Glory to God. Since I want us to declare, praise, let's speak it in the atmosphere. Let's speak it into the month of October. Praise God. Spiritual hunger. Praise God. We are growing in this hunger. Praise God. And guess what, people of God? The Bible says in Hosea that we will know as we follow on to know. Praise God. Hallelujah. We will know as we follow on to know. Praise God. Paul prayed in Philippians. He said that I may know him. Praise God. So this hunger is the more you are fed, the more you desire of him. Praise God. The more you hang your hunger, the more you thirst. Praise God. Hallelujah. Praise God. Glory to God. We don't graduate. We grow from strength to strength. Praise God. In Zion, we grow. In Zion, we move. From strength to strength, praise God. We go from strength to strength in Zion, praise God. We go from strength to strength in Zion. Somebody help me. Let's release this prayer on our children, in our children's church, in our teens fellowship, in our teens ministry, in our young adults, in our next gen, in all the groups, in all the cells, in all the ministries, we in our churches, we are declaring this hunger, this spiritual hunger, this thirst for the Lord. The zeal of the house, praise God, has consumed us. The zeal of the house has consumed us. In the name of Jesus, Lord, we declare today by your spirit, our priorities are now aligned with your purpose. In the name of Jesus, praise God, hallelujah. Lord, what bothers you bothers us, praise God. Your burden is our burden. In the name of Jesus, hallelujah, praise God. Our heart longs for you. In the name of Jesus, we seek you. Hallelujah. Intentionally throughout this month, in the name of Jesus, praise God, there will be growth. There will be growth. There will be growth. There will be growth. As we are entering the month, we will not come out of the month the same. We will discover, praise God, our gifts. We will grow in our commitment. We will grow in our gift. We will grow in revelation. In the name of Jesus, our capacity is enlarged. Your name is glorified. This month, like never before, will give your word its place. It will take the first place in our hearts. The word of Christ will dwell in us richly. Praise God. Hallelujah. We'll give your word the first place in our hearts. Our minds are renewed by God's word. In the name of Jesus, our minds are renewed by the word of the Lord. Praise God. Hallelujah. Hallelujah. Revelation will not just be what we boast of. It will lead us to obedience.
The revelation we get of you will lead us into obedience in the name of Jesus. We'll be doers of your word. We'll be acting on your word. We'll be walking on your word. Lord, we'll be quick to obey. We'll be quick to obey. Mary said to them, whatever he tells you to do, do it. Hallelujah. Lord, we will respond quickly. We will respond quickly. Praise God. We will not delay obedience. We will not delay obedience in the name of Jesus. Praise God. Praise God. We will approach this fast with humility. Lord, we receive grace. We receive grace for this purposeful fasting. We receive grace for this purposeful fasting. Praise God. We receive grace for this purposeful fasting. Praise God. Hallelujah. We receive grace for this purposeful fasting in the name of Jesus. Lord, you will strengthen us. You will strengthen us. We can't do it on our own. We are not showing off. We are not showing off. Praise God. Through you, in the name of Jesus, Lord, we will not break down. We will not stop by the way. In the name of Jesus, your grace is sufficient for us. Hallelujah. Praise God. Our fasting is unto you. We are fasting to you. Praise God is unto you. So, Lord, we receive grace. We receive grace. Hallelujah. We receive grace. Praise God to seek you with sincerity of purpose. In the name of Jesus, I pray. Lord, we pray. We agree this morning by your spirit. We bring our appetite under discipline. In the name of Jesus, our body will hear the Spirit of God. In the name of Jesus, praise God. Hallelujah. Our body will hear the Spirit of God. In the name of Jesus, praise God. We will not be mastered by our appetites. We will not be mastered by our appetites. By the grace of God, we will exercise self-control. In the name of Jesus, we will exercise self-control. In the name of Jesus, praise God. Praise God. We declare by your spirit in the name of Jesus, Lord, every weight and every sin that is persistent this month, we are shedding them off. We are shedding them off. We are shedding them off. Lord, we are not struggling with them, but by your spirit, praise God, we live above them. By your spirit, we live above them. Every weight, every persistent sin by the Spirit of God, we declare by your spirit, in the name of Jesus, we shed off these weights. We lay them aside. We lay them aside. In the name of Jesus, we lay them aside. We shed them off. In the name of Jesus, praise God. Hallelujah. Lord, your own weight, your own load, your own yoke, your own burden is light and easy. Rotokoto, igadabado, zuntombrono shoto. Rekoto merete, zuzuzu berekatalia. Lord, prayer will not be a burden. Prayer will be, oh Lord, a fellowship. It will be fellowship for us. In the name of Jesus, it will be fellowship for us. Lord, by your strength, praise God, we will extend our prayer time. We will extend our prayer time in the name of Jesus. Praise God. Thank you, Jesus. Praise God. Zazoko paratashata. Rembrontoko perete. Zuko tombrontoko shatalia. Rekoto. Hallelujah. Praise God. Praise God. This month, one of the things that will be very, by God's grace, we're going to have a teaching on it, is your priesthood. Your priesthood, by God's grace, we'll have a teaching on your priesthood this month. Praise God. You will understand and exercise your priesthood. You will understand it and exercise your priesthood. Praise God. He has made us priests unto our God. Kings and priests unto our God. Kings and priests. You will understand your priesthood. You will offer spiritual sacrifice. Praise God. You will know what you are doing. You will spiritually offer sacrifices. Only the priest is permitted to offer sacrifice, spiritual sacrifice. Only the priest is permitted, and you are one. Praise God. You will understand what it means to offer spiritual sacrifice. By the Spirit of God, this month, you will understand and exercise your priesthood. You will understand and exercise your kingship. In the name of Jesus. By the grace of God and by the Spirit of God, you will walk in clarity. You will walk in clarity, praise God. You will walk in clarity, praise God. You will walk in clarity. We dissolve every form of confusion. We dissolve every form of confusion, praise God. Hallelujah. Says one of the things that this month will bring to you, starting from this morning, is that you'll be having confirmations.
you'll be having confirmations. You'll be having confirmations. Praise God. You'll be having confirmations. You'll be having, as people lead prayers, as you see things, they'll be confirming what God had put in your heart. It will be amazing. It will be wonderful. You'll be seeing it. Confirmations. You'll be seeing confirmations as word are coming, as prayers are made, as you are seeing things on the road, as you are experiencing things around you. There'll be so much of confirmation. So much of confirmation this time. In the name of Jesus, praise God, your spirit is in tune. Your spirit is in tune. In the name of Jesus, praise God. Lord, we speak your blessing over Nigeria. As Nigeria celebrates her 66th independence today, Lord, we speak your blessing over Nigeria. In the name of Jesus, we speak your blessing. Nigeria, you are blessed. The right leaders are emerging. We don't care what the devil is doing. He doesn't have the final say over the church. We exercise our priesthood over this nation, and we be clear about the Spirit of God. The right people are rising, occupying the place of leadership in this nation. And your name is glorified in the name of Jesus. Somebody say loud amen and amen and amen. Praise God. Praise God. Thank you, Jesus. Says, can you join me as we make a confession for to start October? Let's make this confession. Praise God. Congratulations are in order. Welcome to October. Praise God. Says, join me and let's make this declaration as we enter the month of October. Father, thank you for bringing me into October. I belong to you. I belong to God. I am your beloved child and a member of your royal priesthood. Through Jesus Christ, I have access to your presence. This month, I yield to your leading. I align my priorities with your purpose. I submit my thoughts and actions to your word. I stand in the victory Christ has secured for me. Your word dwell richly in my heart. Your spirit guides my steps. Your grace strengthens my obedience. I am steadfast in prayer, sincere in worship, and faithful in service. I lay aside every weight and refuse the dominion of sin. I walk in love, pursue peace. I uphold others in prayer. My home will experience the fruit of my walk with you. My assignment will receive diligent attention. My life will make the knowledge of Christ evident. I receive wisdom for today and direction for the coming year. This season will bear lasting fruit in me. Welcome to October. It's our month of spiritual emphasis. Praise God. Thanks be to God. Since we triumph always in Christ, in Jesus' glorious name. Amen. Amen. And amen. Praise God. What a mighty God we serve. Glory to his name. Heaven and earth adore him. Angels bow before our God. Once again, I welcome you to October. Praise God. Welcome to October. Special birthday to this 1st of October. Children, happy birthday to you, Covenant Young Harry. Today is your birthday, Covenant. And happy birthday to you, Favor Azubike. Today is your birthday. Favor Azubike, today is your birthday. Happy birthday to you, Covenant and Favor. You both are the seed of the righteous, and we call you blessed. You are established upon the earth in the name of Jesus. Amen and amen. Once again, welcome to October. It's a month of triumph. We triumph always. Praise God. Praise God. Glory to God.
this morning, 9 o'clock, and of course, happy independence once again to Nigerians. This morning, 9 o'clock, will be in the church. If you are in Port Harcourt, please join us physically in church this morning. 9 o'clock is the time. So be in church before 9. The service starts at 9 o'clock. We'll be opening the fast formally with the leadership of my father, Dr. Bishop Mike Okonkwo, who will be leading us as we officially start off this year's October fasting. 9 o'clock is the time. But in case you are aware you cannot join us physically, please connect to various social media. We'll be there to bring the service live to you. If you can, if you're in Port Harcourt, please make it to church this morning. 9 o'clock is the time. God bless you as I leave you with my father on this first day of October 2026. Dr. Michael Kokwasi leads us on Power for the Wise. 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

of the fiery darts of the wicked is fear. Therefore, as a child of God, under no circumstance are you supposed to yield to fear. When the spirit of fear throws a dart at you, respond and say, no, I'm a child of God, I refuse to fear. Proverbs 3:25 says, be not afraid of sudden fear, neither of the desolation of the wicked when it cometh. Refuse to be intimidated by devils, men, circumstances, and lack or want. Because you are not given the spirit of fear, but of power, love, and sound mind. When things happen or circumstances arise that tend to stir fear against you, affirm the word of God. Make declarations. Open your mouth and speak it out. If it is the fear of lack that's trying to get a hold of you, declare boldly, the Lord is my shepherd. I refuse to lack. I'm plugged to his eternal unfailing supply. You must confess your boldness in Christ. If, for instance, you are in a dark or lonely place and you hear some strange sound, be unmoved. Rather declare, even though I walk through the valley of the shadow of death, I fear no evil. For greater is he that's in me than he that's in the world. Hallelujah. Realize that you are in the hands of God and so you are secured in him. Yes, evil may be all over the world, but there is a Goshen for you. The Lord has kept you. So be deliberate, intentional. Don't remove yourself from the secret place of the Most High. Don't walk in unbelief. Trust God that is able to preserve you in this evil world.

With this understanding, can you open your mouth and repeat this declaration after me? Say it loud. It is a promise you can lay hold on. I refuse to be intimidated in this life, for I'm strong in the grace that is in Christ Jesus. Fear has lost its power over my life, for greater is he that is in me than he that's in the world. The word of God has taken full possession and expression in me, and through my spirit, my soul, and my body. Blessed be God. I'm safe in the mighty hands of God. I'm covered with the blood of Jesus. I'm saved, sanctified, and filled with the Holy Ghost. God has prepared a cushion for me, and the devil cannot penetrate it. I shall go out with joy and let forth with peace. I will not go out in haste. Evil will continually bow before me, and the wicked will bow at my gates. The number of my days I will fulfill. The Lord is my refuge and my fortress. My God, in him will I trust. He delivers me from the snare of the fowler and from the noisome pestilence. He covers me with his feathers, and under his wing I put my trust. His truth is my shield and buckler. I will not be afraid for the terror by night, nor the arrow that flies by day, nor for the pestilence that walks in darkness, nor the destruction that wasteth at noonday. I am blessed and highly favored every day and in every way. I'm getting better spiritually, fiscally, financially, mentally, morally, and in all my endeavors. I am called for a purpose. I will fulfill purpose, and I will arrive at God's ordained destiny for my life. Nothing will cut me short. I will make a formidable impact in my world for the kingdom.

Our scripture for today is found in the Message translation of Psalm 91 verse 14. Message translation, Psalm 91 verse 14. If you will hold unto me for dear life, says God, I'll get you out of any trouble. I'll give you the best of care if you only get to know and trust me. The key here is to know and trust him. The more you know him, the more you trust him, and the more your heart is at rest. You enjoy peace, not like the world. Their peace flies out of the window at the slightest challenge, but the peace of God or rest is in the name of the Lord. Let us pray. Father, in the name that's above every name, the name of Jesus, I rebuke the spirit of fear. I break that power over your life, over everyone under the sound of my voice. Satan, take your hands off their lives by the authority of heaven that declare them free right now. Free to do that which God has ordained for you. Go for it. It is your day. A new day is done for you. In Jesus' name, amen. Don't forget this. There is power in the word of God.

Join the presiding Bishop of Trem, Dr. Mike Okonkwo, every morning and experience the power in the Word of God that is able to make you wise. Trem, power in the Word.

Good morning. It is a great and a mighty day that the Lord has made, and we will rejoice and we will be glad in it. Hope you slept well, and hope the entire family also did sleep well. Happy new month to you. Welcome to the 10th month of the year. Welcome to October. It is our month of spiritual emphasis, and it is the month where we are triumphing always. 2 Corinthians chapter 2 verse 14 tells us, thanks be to God who causes us to triumph always as we spread his fragrance, as we become partners in his endless triumph and spread the perfume of life over everybody that we meet. This month you are the God's perfume of life. Wherever you enter, life enters. Wherever you enter, life enters. And as we stay in the presence of God in this month of spiritual emphasis, all your heart's desires will be met. Welcome to October. It is an October indeed to remember for you. God bless you. And a happy birthday, happy Independence Day to Nigeria. It is Nigeria's birthday today. Nigeria. Oh, my Nigeria, welcome into your season. Welcome into your space. Welcome into your global season where God is making all grace abound for Nigeria. Nigeria is for Jesus, and every sector is working in the name of Jesus. Amen. Welcome to Wisdom for the Day. Wisdom for the Day, the daily devotional of the Redeemed Evangelical Mission Trem. It is offered by the presiding bishop of Trem, Dr. Mike Okonkwo, and it is reviewed by Pastor Chinwendu Yvonne Obiwankwo. This is for Thursday, 1st October 2026, with the topic, God Will Remember You. Our foundation scripture is taken from 1 Samuel chapter 16 verse 11. 1 Samuel 16, 11. The King James Version says, "And Samuel said unto Jesse, Are they all thy children? And he said, There remaineth yet the youngest. And behold, he keepeth the sheep. And Samuel said unto Jesse, Send and fetch him, for we will not sit down till he comes hither." Beloved, God specializes in using the foolish things of this world to confound the wise and the prudent. Never say, "Who will ever remember me?" Have you forgotten the story of David? No one thought of him as a candidate for greatness. Yet God remembered him right there at the backside of the desert. When the appointed time came, God himself stepped into his case and brought him from obscurity to prominence. So don't ever write yourself off, because you're next in line for divine elevation. It doesn't matter how you look, where you come from, or what people have said about you. None of those things matter. Determine your destiny. What truly matters is what God says about you. Many people allow others to define their worth, but you must make up your mind to see yourself only through the lens of God's word. Philemon chapter 1 verse 6. Philemon 1 verse 6 says that the communication of your faith may become effectual by the acknowledging of every good thing which is in you in Christ Jesus. Learn to acknowledge every good thing that God has placed in you through Christ. You are more than a conqueror. You can do all things through Christ who strengthens you. God supplies all your need according to the riches in glory by Christ Jesus. Failure is not part of your DNA, because the material to fail does not exist in you. You belong to the company of overcomers. See what the Lord says concerning you in Isaiah chapter 49, 15 and 16. Isaiah 49, 15 and 16. Can a woman forget her suckling child, that she should not have compassion on the son of her womb? Yes, she may forget, yet I will not forget thee, because I have given thee upon the palm of my hands. Your walls are continually before me. Beloved, you are engraved in the palm of God's hands. You cannot be forgotten. No matter how long it has seemed or how hidden your place may be, your season of remembrance has come. God will remember you
for uncommon elevation this October, in Jesus' name, amen. Further reading, 1 Samuel 16, 1 to 13. 1 Samuel 16, 1 to 13. Esther 6, 1 to 11. Esther 6, 1 to 11. It is time for daily confession. This is a time where we use the word of God to create and frame the world that we want. You do this with every sense of belief, not doubting in your heart, but knowing that every word of God is full of power. So with that understanding, I want you to decree after me. In this year 2026, I am settled. I am 1,000 times more. Yes, indeed. God's decree. Things are happening for me so fast. I won't be able to keep up. And everywhere I look, blessings. Blessings pouring off the mountains and hills for me. It is my time of restoration. Everything that the locust, the cankerworm, the palmerworm has stolen from me is restored unto me. I pursue, overtake, and recover all. The Lord is indeed mindful of me. He blesses me and increases me and my children more and more. The young lions do lack and suffer hunger. But because I seek the Lord, I lack no good thing. The Lord delights in my prosperity, and Abraham's blessings are mine. I am a firm believer in the word of God, and I know that whatever the word cannot give me does not exist, and I do not need it. I stand boldly on the word of God, and the word will produce in my life. Therefore, I'm convinced beyond every shadow of doubt that every word of prophecy and every declaration that's been made

0: over my life. This year for good will come to pass. I live under an open heaven and I am an overcomer. I'm a follower of Christ, therefore I'm committed to excellence in all I do. I am a diligent worker, and I'm dedicated to service in full understanding of God's call upon my life. I achieve results because God prospers the works of my hand. I treat everyone who comes in contact with me with courtesy. I let the light of God shine through me because I'm the extension of God to my world. Every day and in every way, I'm getting better, spiritually, physically, financially, mentally, morally, and in all my endeavors. I am called for a purpose. I will fulfill this purpose, and I will arrive at God's ordained destiny for my life. Nothing will cut me short. I will make a formidable impact in my world for the kingdom. Therefore, I declare boldly that as I go about my assignment this week, favor will attend my ways. I attract favor everywhere I go. Evil bows before me. The wicked bows at my gate. Everywhere I go this week, I carry the goodness of God because there is power in the word of God. Amen, amen, amen, and amen. God has put you where you are for the singular purpose for you to rule and reign in that place. So today I charge you to take charge. And while at it, no, forget that you are settled. God bless you.
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And if you're a first-time caller on the show or a first-time listener on the show, welcome. We're so glad to have you. Cybersecurity 101 with your host Osilamalu holds every Thursday 7 a.m. West African time. Alright, have we ever heard where something happened to a company or to an individual or to an organization and what you hear is, wow, this could be us, this could have been us? Well, so we're going to go through a real life scenario. So part one today, part two next week. So if you want to get the part two, we implore you to join in next week for it. For part one, this is a real life scenario. So there was this company, they wanted to launch a product. So in launching the products, a person, let's call him Beko, figuratively, Beko created an access, a temporary admin access. And that access was just for quick testing on a payment application just for the weekend, and maybe once the deadline has passed, they will take it off and bring down that access. So the account was created and was called Temp Admin 2, that's Temporary Admin Access 2. So to make the work easy, he bypassed multi-factor authentication. Now, if you've been a listener on the call, you know that's risky. But because it was a temporary access, he believed he could do it over the weekend, and by once it's through, he can come back. So he bypassed multi-factor authentication and shared credentials. So the developers on the application needed to speed up the what they're doing and push production. So the team lead of the developers dropped the password to that team admin on Slack, where everybody can check and see. So the guys were effective. They did everything by midnight. They had pushed it to production. It was fine. By Friday midnight, they had done everything same day, and we are good. And by Monday, everybody moved on. Everyone moved on except the attackers. So what happened? 3 weeks later, by 8:46 a.m., Finance noticed payments were failing. Then 9:02 a.m., about some 17 minutes after, customer support lost access to user profiles. Then at 9:10 a.m., it was just 3 weeks after, at 9:10 a.m., the MD received an email titled "Proof." Inside were screenshots, custom records, salary spreadsheets, and internal emails. All this was accessed through Temp Admin 2. The attackers did not break in. They actually logged in. So the impact was that sensitive data was exposed, business operations were disrupted, customers were notified, the regulators got involved,
and trust was lost. By the time IT disabled the account, it was too late. Attackers already exploited the weakness. The company's reputation was already dangling in the air. What was the root cause? A temporary account which was created was never removed. Even after 3 weeks, no review or audit had been carried out. Temporary don't mean harmless, so let's know this. In temporary does not mean harmless. If there's access, it has risks. It's a very, very short discourse. What happened? They created an access, dropped the password in an open Slack, and an attacker did not need to break in. Slack is an open medium, so he actually got the access and logged in. How sure are we that the attacker wasn't even from inside? Wasn't an insider threat. So what are our key takeaways? We'll go through 6. Number 1, never create unnecessary admin accounts. For those of us in IT, in offices, who are IT specialists, never create unnecessary admin accounts. If you need to, have a beginning and have an end and follow through to shut down and to remove when not needed. Number 2, never boycott expected processes. If you need to create the account, what are the processes? MFA, two-factor authentication, risk register, and on. Number 3, always enable multi-factor authentication on privileged access. For it to be an admin account, that's a privileged access. Enable multi-factor authentication so that beyond password, someone might need an OTP or a pattern or a PIN to verify and to enter. Number 4, never share passwords, especially on chat tools. It is wrong on WhatsApp, on Teams, on Slack, Google Meet, chat, what have you. It is wrong to share passwords because my phone can be left open somewhere and someone enters and that's it. You won't need to break in. You don't just walk in, log in. So number 5, which is the most critical, it happened to these guys. You remove temporary access immediately after use. If you are not using it, remove it. The moment you are not using it, remove it. Then 6, regularly review and audit accounts over and over. So you see that somebody who is not in this system again should leave. Once somebody is resigning from the office or is leaving the system, take out all his information, review and audit and remove. Because if the person left disgruntled or the person left in a not too nice way, he is an insider threat because he still has the keys to a house. It's just like you move from an apartment to another apartment and you didn't drop the key to the other apartment. You did not drop the key even to the gates or to the apartment or whatever. It means the person has to come back. He has a key, he can enter the compound if he wants to. So at that moment, even though he has left, he has become a threat. So regular review and audit. This could have been us. That was able to say. But it won't happen to us until it does. So on this week of Cybersecurity 101, we have come to remind us these 6 things all over again. Never create unnecessary admin accounts. 2, never boycott expected processes. Number 3, always enable multi-factor authentication on privileged access. Number 4, never share passwords, especially on open chat tools, WhatsApp, Teams, and the likes. Number 5, remove temporary access immediately after use. And number 6, regularly review and audit accounts. Next week, we'll be here again to look at part 2 of this script that I've not. We'll look at the links looking normal. That is
a real life example also of the phishing scam. But this will wrap up for the week. As always, special thanks to the staff and the management of GIL, because you have come and you have learned something on how to be better and safer online. So we come your way again for part 2 next week, 7 a.m. Thursday, West African time. Do take charge and ensure and maintain online safety. Have a great day. Goodbye.

What up, fam? It's your boy, Great Man Zakit, also known as Melody Man, and I'm live on Glitch Gospel. Do not forget to like, to share, and to subscribe. All right? Peace out.

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2: Help me make welcome my friend, your friend, my brother, your brother. Commando Dodo. Everybody, I present to you Great Man.

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Wait, see, I think we'll do worship at the end. Let's start with Levan. Listen, how many of you know Levan? How many of you know Levan? We'll go start. You Sabian, you got me. So this is how the chorus goes. I'll teach you. So it's 1, 2, go. Everybody say Levan. You say Levan. Hey, all praise to the what? All praise to the Lord. Give on. Say, God know the what? God know they like the flesh. Kill him. Say, are they bring my what? Are they bring my cup? Fill him. Say, everybody say leave up. Say, all praise to the Lord. Say, God know they what? Kill him. Say, are they bring my cup? Are they bring my cup? 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

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Hey. 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

0: Hello everyone, my name is Mrs. Musune Bodage, CEO Musus Kota Nigeria. 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
1: Against the church. So we're going to sing this song. It's called The Laughter Song. No, wait, wait, wait. See, the chorus is ha ha ha ha ha ha. Are you ready? Let's try that. 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Let's go again. 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

Today.

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Rejoice, you are victorious. Yeah. Hallelujah.

Are there triumphant people in the house this morning? Are there triumphant people in the house this morning? Amen. I'd like you to make some triumphant noise this morning. Yes. Yes, it is our season. It's our season. We are going to be seeking the face of the Lord. And we know that he's not going to leave us nor forsake us in Jesus' name. Amen. Good morning, Big Daddy. Good morning, Big Mommy. Welcome to the opening service of our annual fast. It is time to share the goodness of God. Has the Lord been good to you? Has the Lord been good to you? Yes, the Lord has been good to us. Let us listen closely to these amazing testimonies. This is 15 years of pain gone. Listen closely. It says, for over 15 years, I have lived with back pain. It says, I cannot easily explain how it started, but for all those years, I had been trying different ways to manage the pain. Yet, I did not receive the relief I had desired. It says, the pain affected my movement. I could not bend downwards or sideways as I should. While Big Mommy was praying, something happened. Said, suddenly, I was healed. After the prayer, I discovered that I could bend downwards and sideways, something I could not do before. I knew that something had changed. Something is changing in your life this period in Jesus' name. Says, after living with this pain for over 15 years, to suddenly being able to move freely again was a testimony of healing, of the healing power of God. It says, I return all the glory to before last year's fasting and prayer. Everything about my family seemed to be going wrong. It says, my husband and I were in serious debt and we honestly did not know what to do. It says that in the midst of that difficult season, I contacted my pastor, Reverend Taiwo Oguntade, and explained the situation to him. At that time, my husband and I had a piece of land which we intended to build on. It says the land had been there for about 12 years without any structure on it. My pastor advised me to put everything into prayer during the October 2025 fasting and prayer. It says, I held on to that instruction and continued to trust God. In November 2025, I went back to my pastor to hear what he would tell me to do. It says, he took me to 2 Kings 4, where we read about the widow whose husband had died and left her in debt. It says, after praying for me, he told me to go and sell the land, saying that through it, God will restore us. There's restoration coming for you in Jesus' name. It says, I went ahead and sold the land. Listen closely. It says the proceeds of the land were able to settle our debt. We're able to settle our debt and start a new business. It says the business grew and God began to bless the works of our hand. It says what started as a situation where we did not know what would become our testimony of restoration, within 10 months, God blessed us to become landlords of our own house. They sold the land, but within 10 months, they are now landlords of their own house. He said, our house was dedicated on Saturday, 30th August, 2026. Did you hear that? The house was already dedicated. People that were in debt are now owners of their own houses. Can the Lord be trusted? Yes, he can be trusted. He says, when I look back at where we were before the fast and where God has brought us to today, I can only say that God is faithful. He turned our situation around, restored what was lost, and gave us a new beginning. I return all glory to God. To him alone be all the praise. Amen. Are you excited about these testimonies? Let me leave you with this one. It says, testimony of healing and fruitfulness. It says, my case was of that of a lost hope. I had been diagnosed with a blockage in my fallopian tubes, and this had become a major concern because it was preventing me from conceiving. Said, some time ago, we went for an apostolic visitation at our regional headquarters, Strem Onikolobo, Abeokuta. Said, during the program,
the presiding bishop laid hands on me and prayed for me. Said I received that prayer in faith, trusting God for his intervention in my situation. To God be the glory. It was not long after I returned from that program that I discovered I had conceived. Not long after. It is not going to take long. Your testimony would not take long. He said, the same situation that had made me feel that all hope was lost was turned around by the power of God. God intervened and I eventually gave birth to a bouncing baby girl. He says, indeed, God is still the God who heals and makes fruitful. He can turn a situation that appears impossible around and give us a testimony. It says, I return all glory, honor, and praise to God for his healing power and blessing me with the fruit of the womb. To God be all the glory. Someone shout hallelujah. It is our season to testify. We have not come to October to live the same way we came. The Lord is going to bless us. And when that testimony comes rolling in, because we know that every single day of the fast, we're going to have testimonies. Share your testimonies with us at testimonies@rem.org. God bless you. Enjoy the rest of the service.

Prayer has never been about perfect words. It's about God connecting with his people. It's the quiet place we return to when life feels louder than our faith. Prayer is a place where hurry dissolves and our hearts remember what they were made for. We pray because we need space to breathe again. We turn to God because our minds race, but he is unhurried. We pause in his presence because hope grows when we make room for it. We kneel to release what we were never meant to carry. We look up to remember the story is bigger than our moment. We draw near because gratitude reshapes the way we see the world. We seek him when the answers aren't clear. We choose prayer not to escape life, but to walk through it awake. We reach for God because our strength eventually runs out. Prayer is not a ritual. It's a relationship. A conversation that shapes us more than we realize. And so we return, not out of habit, but out of hope.

Are you excited to be in the house this morning? Are you excited to be in the house this morning? You are still sitting down. Are you excited to be in the house this morning? You were here last year, October. You are here again. Are you excited? You don't sound excited. Are you excited? Are you excited? Can we just begin to bless the name of the Lord? Begin to thank Him. Begin to thank Him. Begin to bless His name and give Him praise. Give Him all the glory. Give Him all the honor and adoration. Father, we bless Your name. We say thank You. We say thank You, Jesus. We say thank You, Jesus. We say thank You, Jesus. Go ahead and bless the name of the Lord this morning. There is strength in your body. Yes, there is strength in your body. You are alive to witness another October fast. It is to the glory of God. It is to the praise of God. Father, we bless Your name. Father, we bless Your name. Go ahead and worship Him this morning. Father, we give You all the praise. Father, we give You all the praise. Father, we give You all the praise. We say thank You, Jesus. Glory to Your name forevermore. Father, we say thank You. Thank You, Jesus. Is someone grateful? Are you grateful? Are you grateful? Are you grateful? Are you grateful? Are you grateful? Hey, Casalia Bados. Hey, Cabaria Cosilabaha. Oh, thank You, Jesus. Elevania Cosilaba. Come on, come on, come on, come on, come on. Praise it some more, praise it some more. Glory to God in the highest. Glory to God in the highest. Glory to God in the highest. Glory to God in the highest. Hey, Satayana Baba Bades. Glory to God forevermore. Glory to God forevermore. Thank You, Jesus. Come on, praise it some more. Praise it some more. Glory to God forevermore.

Sotala baba baba baba baba baba baba baba baba baba baba baba baba baba baba baba baba baba baba baba baba baba baba baba baba baba baba baba baba baba baba baba baba baba baba baba baba baba baba baba baba baba baba baba baba baba baba baba baba baba baba baba baba baba baba baba baba baba baba baba baba baba baba baba baba baba baba baba baba baba baba baba baba baba baba baba baba baba baba baba baba baba baba baba baba baba baba baba baba baba baba baba baba baba baba baba baba baba baba baba baba baba baba baba baba baba baba baba baba baba baba baba baba baba baba baba baba baba baba baba baba baba baba baba baba baba baba baba baba baba baba baba baba baba baba baba baba baba baba baba baba baba baba baba baba baba baba baba baba baba baba baba baba baba baba baba baba baba baba 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

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O soti la baha. Psalm 103, verse 1 says, bless the Lord, oh my soul, and all that is within me, bless his name. Can we just thank God for another season of spiritual emphasis? It's that season of transformation. It's that season of rejuvenation. It's that season where we are strengthened much more. Can you thank God for yet another season of fasting and prayer? Can you thank God? Can you thank God? Can you thank God that we are here again and there will be testimonies? There will be testimonies. There will be miracles, signs, and wonders. Can you thank God? Can you thank God for that season of joy, unending joy, for that season of rejoicing? Can you thank God? Can you thank God? We are not wasting time fasting. No, we are not wasting time fasting. Can you thank God this morning? We are here again. We are here again. We have always seen results. We will see results yet again.

anyone is yet again. Can you just say thank you, Jesus? Can you say thank you, Jesus? Can you say thank you, Jesus, this morning? Father, we are grateful. We are grateful. We are grateful. Oh, Rimande Saria Kapas. Oh, Nige Sali Brakato Shata. Liga.

your name. All glory is to your name. Thank you, Jesus. 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Mani so bragadesh. 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Eno salabaha. In Jesus' name we are still praying. Now we are still going to appreciate God for the theme of this year's fast. What's the theme of this year's fast? You can make it louder. What's the theme of this year's fast? Please help me with Colossians chapter 2 verse 15. Colossians chapter 2 verse 15. And having spoiled principalities and powers, he made a show of them openly, triumphing over them in it. That was his victory. 2 Corinthians chapter 2 verse 14, our anchor scripture for this fast. 2 Corinthians 2 verse 14. Now thanks be unto God, which always causeth us to triumph in Christ, and maketh manifest the savour of his knowledge by us in every place. We are thanking God because of what is going to happen to us in this season of fast. We know we are not fasting to move God. God has moved. He has moved into us by the Spirit. Right? We are not fasting to move. Now what we are doing by fasting, we are making our reality be conformed to what Christ did on the cross. It is not your victory. It is his victory. So we are just fasting that we can spend time with him, that our convictions will become strengthened. So you are not saying, God, do it. He has done it. So can we appreciate God for this thing? That it is superimposing upon our reality, upon our minds, upon our hearts. Our convictions are getting stronger. Our convictions are getting stronger. Can you appreciate God for the thing? We are triumphing always, always, always. Ni brakato shala bradi la brakos, ende kos la brakate, master le pretinos kapadias solia padias, ende ke solida bandas, ele ke som bradi nandes, ori mandos shala brakade, master li brakadina mandos soli braka. Can you thank God for the transformation you will experience? That in this season of fasting and prayer, your convictions will be made stronger. In this season of fasting and prayer, your convictions, you will be built up. You will be built up. You will be built up. You will be built up. There will be no doubt in your heart after this fasting. You will see that everything Jesus did was to your advantage. You will see that everything he did was for your benefit. And your mind is open. The eyes of your understanding is enlightened in this season. The eyes of your understanding is enlightened. Your heart is open to receive and to see what Jesus did on the cross. Can you appreciate God? That is what is happening to you. That is the greatest thing that can happen to you in this season of fast. That your mind will just be enlarged. Your eyes of understanding will just be enlightened. Can you pray and appreciate God for that? The transformation you are receiving. Your mind is being renewed in this season. Because you are staying on the word. You are meditating on the word. You are staying on the word. That is why we are fasting. To meditate on God's word. And as we meditate on his word, we are transformed. So we are not just fasting and keeping ourselves away from food. No, we are standing on the word. We are staying on the word. We are meditating upon scriptures. We are speaking God's word. We are speaking God's word. That is why we are fasting. Master Bragatea, he has triumphed over everything. And guess what? He is in us. His victory is our victory. His victory is our victory. His victory is our victory. Master Librande Stepa, Ligato Satala Bragatea. Epapando shala bragadia, eke solia katina mandis, ere kato shala bragadia, epondi sabaha, mandi soti la brade, eleko sabahandina mandi. Go ahead, say thank you, Jesus. Go ahead, masile bramando sadiga baligas, reka gondi gabaha, reka pando sila bragadia, masile brade la pandosh. 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In Jesus' name we are still praying. Still 2 Corinthians 2 verse 14. He says, now thanks be unto God, which always causes us to triumph in Christ, and maketh manifest the savour of his knowledge by us in every place. I know we are declaring over every tremor, that includes you and I, that in this season of fasting and prayer, that we are diffusing the fragrance of Christ everywhere, that we are forged by the reality of this theme. It's not just a theme for us. We are forged, we are built up, we are developed by it, and there is evidence.
There is evidence to show. There is evidence to show. This fasting will leave you with an evidence. If that is your testimony, can you say to yourself, this fasting will leave me with an evidence? It will be like I just came out of fire. Do you know what it means to just come out of fire? They will smell the fragrance of Christ all around me. Can you declare it over yourself? There is a fragrance of Christ through me everywhere, everywhere, everywhere. Go ahead and declare it. Every termite in the east, west, north and south, all over Africa, all over Asia, all over America, in all the nations of the world, every termite is forged by this team in the name of Jesus. Rika Pando Sila Bragade, Maseli Bragade, Masu Bragadea. There will be evidence to show. There will be evidence to show. Alaka Pando Sabaha, Ele Bragatina Mando Saha, Matile Bragata Shale, Rika Pando Satala Braha, Rika Pando Satala Bragade, Masu Bramandigas, Ele Bragatina Mande. Oh, go ahead and pray. Go ahead and pray. Declare it over yourself. I am forged by the truth of this team. I am forged by it. I am built up by it. I am developed by it. Allah Brakate. Tremites all over the world. We diffuse the fragrance of Christ. We diffuse the fragrance of Christ. Ah, Prado Shanamande. It will be evidence that we met with God. It will be evidence that we met with God. It will be evidence that you met with God. Rieka pa sholiaka, mesune gaba, rieka pa shotila brakate, rieka tonde, ali brakasa labandas, etna brage, masu bremande. Go ahead, pray, pray. Come on, come on. Go ahead and pray. That's it, that's it, that's it. Ego sinamandas, rieka pandas saliaka pa, legosha. Bendo salabraha, mando salabraha, liga basore akadi, o shanamande, maso pari akapa, eshane manda, eko salabragate, mando salabragatea, mako salabha. In Jesus' name, we are still praying. You know, one of the evidence many of us always have to show after when we are fasting is that I've lost weight. Yes or yes? The evidence that is always clear is that I've lost weight. But no, this one will not just say the evidence is that I've lost weight. It's that if you've been having recurring sickness, somehow it's just check out. It's just check out. That is evidence that your boss has been terrorizing you in the office. That boss will just be transferred to someone else, to somewhere else. That is evidence. Your child has been misbehaving for certain reasons, but now they will just submit to God's word. That is evidence. I don't know what you want as evidence. Can you begin to declare it right now? Make it known right now that this will be my evidence. If it is promotion, this will be my evidence. This will be my evidence. Go ahead and declare it. My evidence will not just be I've lost weight. Oh no. My evidence is that I will carry my child. My evidence is that I will get a visa. My evidence is that I will get a promotion. Because we are triumphing always. Recurring sickness, no more. I have triumphed over it. His victory is my victory. And this bendo salabrakatia, ligo saliaka pando salabraha, mando satani gapariagos, ekapato shade, masele brandi go saha. I have evidence. I have evidence to show. I will show Big Daddy. Big Daddy, this is my baby. I will show Big Mommy. Big Mommy, this is my baby. Big Mommy, this is my husband. Big Mommy, this is my wife. This Mommy, Big Mommy, this is his certificate. This is my promotion. I will show it. I will show it. There will be evidence to show. There will be evidence to show. Yes. That car, you will have it. Before the end of this fast, you will have that car. You are saving for it, but someone will give it to you for free. You are saving to get the car, but someone will just give it to you for free. That is evidence. I will bring back my evidence. By 31st of October, I will have my evidence. I will have my evidence. I will have my evidence. Echo Shanamaha. Echo Sadabaha. Mandi Sotia. In Jesus' name, we are still praying. Now, one of the signs of victory is that you give God a shout. If you know he has answered you, if you know you have the testimony, can you give God a shout? Louder, louder, louder. Give God a shout. Hallelujah. Give God a shout.

Praise the Lord. Praise the Lord. Praise the Lord. Praise the Lord, somebody. Welcome to the month of October, our month. Please, can we be upstanding as we take the hymn? Good morning, big mommy. Good morning, big daddy. We have a hymn today. I am so glad that Jesus loves me. Praise the Lord.

If Jesus truly loves you, and you are very certain of that, that his love for you is unfailing, can I hear you shout? The love Jesus has for you is an everlasting love. There's nothing that can change it. There's nothing that can take that love away from you. And there's nothing that can stop Jesus from loving you. Church, can I hear you shout? Turn to your neighbor and say, Jesus loves me. Greet him and tell him, Happy New Month. Happy New Month. I say, greet somebody. Welcome somebody to a new month. So you're welcome to this month. You're welcome to a month of triumphing. Not sometimes, always, always. Go to another person, tell him you triumph always. Go to the third person, tell him you triumph always. This morning we are going to be praying. Amen. Is it good to thank God? Is God worthy of our thanks? So this morning we're going to be thanking God for Trem and the rich legacy of faith, grace, and formidable impact the ministry has continually made globally. And the second prayers we're going to take for the values we embodied. We're going to be thanking God for the values we embodied as a ministry, which are accountability, integrity, and spiritual fervency. Number three, we're going to be nullifying every agenda of the adversary to lure Tremites into spiritual indifference, lukewarmness, docility, and worldly conformity. And the last one, we're going to be praying that through this fast, every dying flame will be rekindled. Every lost passion will be restored. Every worldly conformity will be overturned. Can I hear a louder amen, church? Can I hear a more glorious amen, church? I've been privileged to be in this ministry for 26 years. Yes. And I've spent 17 years of those years pastoring. I've been privileged to also pastor a non-denominational, an inter-denominational fellowship on campus. I've been privileged to pastor another church outside of Trem as a young person. And also be privileged to preach in so many churches. But church, Tremites, I want to tell you that there is no ministry like Trem. The legacy of faith we have, the legacy of grace we have, the impact this ministry has been making globally across the different continents of the world. If you are a proud and living Tremite, I want to see you jump. I want to see you jump. If you are glad of your heritage, I want to see you jump and shout. Turn to your neighbor and say, I'm a proud Tremite. I'm a proud Tremite. Walk to your neighbor and say, I'm a proud Tremite. I don't care what you think about it. I must say we're a perfect ministry, but this is the best ministry I have seen. This is the best ministry I have seen. It's not the work of any man. It's the work of God. Psalm 127 verse 1 says, except the Lord builds a house. Church, wherever you are, just lift up your hands and begin to appreciate God. Just thank God for this commission. Thank God for this ministry God has given to us. Thank God for this ministry God has given to us, for the legacy of faith we have. Let's thank God for the grace, the legacy of grace that we have. Let's thank God for Trem worldwide, for all the impact God is using this ministry to do, for the souls that have been saved through this ministry, for the families that have been restored through this ministry, from the homes that have been built through this ministry, that pastors have been raised, even outside of this commission, pastors have been raised through this ministry. Let's lift up our voices and say, God, we thank you. Let's lift up our voices and say, God, thank you for the ministry of Trem. Thank you, oh God, for what you are doing. Thank you for what you continue to do through this ministry. We lift you up, Jesus. We give you praise. We give you honor. We give you all adoration. We give you all the preeminence. Blessed be your holy name. We are grateful. We are grateful. We are grateful. In Jesus' mighty name we pray. When we talk about Trem, who are we talking about? Who is Trem? So anytime you know they are talking about Trem, they're talking about you. Are we together?
I just want to hold the hand of somebody and just appreciate God for that life. Say, God, thank you for this Tremite. And thank you for every Tremite worldwide, all over the globe. Wherever you are, those watching online, those joining us, from connecting from different branches across the world, just appreciate God for your life. Appreciate God for the life of every Tremite. Appreciate God for the life of every proud and living Tremite worldwide. We thank you, oh God, for the great things you are doing. We appreciate you, Jesus. We give you all the glory. We give you all the praise. We give you all the honor. We adore you, Father. We exalt you, oh God. We are grateful. We are grateful. We are grateful. Thank you for the impact in different territories of the world. We worship you, oh God. We know that except you build a house, the builders build in vain. Thank for building, oh God, this commission. Thank for building for us a legacy of grace. Thank for building for us a legacy of faith. Thank you, Jesus. We worship you. We exalt you. Thank you, Jesus. We give you all the glory. We give you all the praise. In Jesus' mighty name we pray. The values we've embodied as a ministry. Trend values. You can't see those values. In fact, those are the things that make me so proud of this commission. And anywhere I go, I'm so proud. Amen. And I'm so happy anytime I mention trend in an unfamiliar terrain, strange places. I mention trend, I mention Big Daddy. The next thing they talk, they just talk about integrity. They just talk that man, that man. Do you know what it means that when you want to identify just a ministry and somebody, they talk about integrity, they talk about accountability, they talk about that is a genuine man of God. That is a genuine man of God. That is what he has been modeling over 45 years. Church, lift up your hands again and appreciate God. Say, God, we thank you. Father, we thank you. Father, we thank you. It will not stop. This legacy will be transferred from generation to generation, from one generation to another. These values will be transferred. These values will be molded from one generation to another. In the name of Jesus, it will not just stop in our generation. It will continue in the generations after us. Even if Jesus tarry, if all of us have gone, this ministry will still be known for integrity. This ministry will still be known for accountability. This ministry will still be known for spiritual fervency. We give you praise and honor. In Jesus' mighty name, we pray. At this point, let's reverence our father and mother. Thank you, mommy. Thank you, big daddy. Thank you so much. We are proud of you. We are proud of you. Praise God. I say praise God. I say praise God. Church, I say praise God. Turn to your neighbor, say, I'm proud of you too. I'm proud of you. Amen. I say amen. Now, we're going to be praying. Job chapter 22, verse 28. Popular scripture. The new NET version. New English translation. Praise God. It says, the King James says, thou shalt decree a thing. And what will happen? Who will decree it? Who will make it established? Praise the Lord. And Job chapter 5, verse 12. The NET version says, he's a God that what disappoints the devices of the crafty, and he made their hand not to perform their enterprise. Look at the NIT version. It says he frustrates the plans of schemers, so the work of their hands will not succeed. Every scheme of the enemy, every plan, every strategy of the devil over Trem, over our lives, to make us spiritually lukewarm, to make us indifferent, to make us docile, to make us to be conformed to the things of the world, we begin to destroy them. Open your mouth, church. I begin to destroy them in the name of Jesus. You shall decree a thing and it shall be established unto you in the name of Jesus. We nullify every plan of the enemy, every strategy, every scheme the devil is putting in place. Lucifer
to make you lukewarm, to make us as a ministry lukewarm, to make us indifferent, to make us indocile. We rebuke, we destroy, we pull down in the name of Jesus. By the blood of Jesus, we nullify them. By the blood of Jesus, we destroy them. In Jesus' mighty name we pray. Amen. You're going to join your hand across. Pray for somebody. Say, I declare over your life, you'll never be indifferent. I declare over your life, you'll never be lukewarm. I use you as a point of contact to pray for every tremor across the globe. Tremors in the North America. Tremors across the continents. Across the continents of the world. Across the nations of the world. You will not be docile. You will not be indifferent. In the mighty name of Jesus, you will run with the banner that will be handed over to us. In the mighty name of Jesus, let's sepelega de la gadesh. You'll be on fire in the name of Jesus. Your fire will not grow dim. Your fire will not be quenched. The fire of tremor will not be quenched. In the mighty name of Jesus, it will burn from one generation to another. In the name of Jesus, across our branches all over the world, the fire of God is burning. In the name of Jesus, we are strong in the spirit. We are fervent in the spirit. In the name of Jesus, we are on fire for God. We carry fire. We burn in our different spaces for Jesus. In the name of Jesus. Your passion for Christ increases. Your passion for prayer increases. In the name of Jesus. Your passion for the world will not go down. Your passion for soul winning will not end. In the mighty name of Jesus, Lord Secretary, your commitment will not stop. In the name of Jesus, it shall be from grace to grace. It shall be from glory to glory. In the mighty name of Jesus, thank you, precious Father. In Jesus' mighty name we pray. Church, in Jesus' mighty name we pray. And finally, we're going to be praying through this fast, beginning from today. Any fire that is lost is rekindled. I say any passion that is lost is restored. Any form of lukewarmness is destroyed. In the mighty name of Jesus, no spiritual weakness. I say no spiritual weakness. In the mighty name of Jesus, open your mouth and declare it. Open your mouth and declare it. Agree with me. Let's agree together. Bible says if we agree as touching anything here on earth, it shall be so in heaven. Let's declare that through this fast, every dying flame will be rekindled. Every weakness will give way to strength. In the name of Jesus, through this fast, every lost passion will be restored. In the name of Jesus, through this fast, we receive fresh strength. In the name of Jesus, for they that wait upon the Lord shall renew their strength. We receive fresh strength. Through this fast, every dormant gift will be revived. Every dormant gift will be revived. In the mighty name of Jesus. Our love for God will grow through this fast. Our love for God, our passion for prayer will increase. In the name of Jesus, our passion for souls will increase. In the name of Jesus, through this fast, our commitment to kingdom service will increase in the mighty name of Jesus. And thank you, precious Father. In Jesus' mighty name we pray. Trem will continue to advance. I said Trem will continue to advance. In other words, you will continue to advance. You will multiply. We will expand as a ministry. We will make undeniable impact across the nations of the world. In the name of Jesus, our light will burn brighter and brighter. More souls will be won. More souls will be saved. More souls will be discipled. Our ministry will remain stronger and stronger. In the mighty name of Jesus, we declare that Jem is spiritually alive. Somebody say, I am spiritually alive. I am spiritually fervent. Say, I am advancing. We are fulfilling our mandate. In the mighty name of Jesus. Somebody who believe it, shout amen. Somebody who believe it, holler amen. Somebody who believe it, scream amen. Put your hands in the back.

Good morning, mommy. Good morning, daddy. Every word that God says always comes to pass. And when God has said that we

Let's lift our hands in the presence of Jesus. Come on, every hand lifted. Just begin to bless him in the spirit all over the room. Come on. Just for about 30 seconds, begin to minister to the Lord.

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I am deeply loved. I am extravagantly blessed. I don't know about you, but I know that God's word comes to pass in my life. My life is a viable soil for the seed of the

0: He specializes in bringing out miracles. 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Do you believe? Come on now, give that hand to Jesus. You better make it louder before Jesus. Make it louder before Jesus. Hey.
1: Hallelujah. Somebody declare it is done. God said it, it is done. Do you believe that? Put your hands together for our Lord Jesus. Say to yourself, I triumph always. If God says it, it is what? It is done. There is no argument and there is no controversy. Good morning, Daddy. Good morning, Mommy. Good morning, Tremites all over the world. Hallelujah. Happy Independence Day to you. Help me say to your neighbor, tell him or her, Happy Independence Day. Say it with joy. Say it with smile. Yes, I know there are things you don't like about this country, but hey, this is our country. Somebody say, I love Nigeria. I'm Niger proper, from head to toe. No be fake. I be original. Listen, it is not an accident. Acts of Apostles 17:26 tells us that God has determined our times. In other words, I didn't come 2 centuries ago. I came now because God wants me to come. When? Now. And I wasn't born in Canada. Because God has determined the boundaries of the nations before time. So let's settle it. If God wanted you to be born in Canada, you'll be born there. You are a Nigerian by design. Somebody say, I'm a Nigerian by design. So if you have that understanding, can we stand to our feet on this Independence Day? Let's give praise to God for Nigeria. Thank God that our nation is standing. Our nation is doing well. And it will get better and better to the glory of God. Everlasting King of Glory, we thank you for our nation. We bless your name. We thank you. We thank you. We thank you. Declare that Nigeria is great. Declare that it is well with Nigeria. And just give God praise. Give God praise. It is getting better and better for us. Give him praise. If you believe that the way we are today, we are not going to be like that tomorrow, give God praise. It will get better and better for Nigeria. Nakobo Hala Basata, as Big Daddy always say, we will see the Nigeria of our dream. In the name of Jesus, Mahapo Iga Moso Kute Rigalaba. Father, we praise you for our nation. We praise you for what you are doing. We praise you for what you have done. We praise you for where we are, and we praise you for where you are taking us to. Can somebody say, I thank God for where he's taking Nigeria to? Can somebody declare that Nigeria is getting better and better? No, I'm not hearing you. I want to hear you. Declare that our light as a nation is shining brighter and brighter unto the perfect day. In the name of Jesus Christ. Hallelujah. Amen. I want us to thank God for the upcoming elections. You know, the scripture declares that Daniel 4:17, I'm paraphrasing, tells us that God rules in the affairs of men. And so settle it in your heart. Whatever you may think of the last election, keep it aside. God rules in the affairs of men. The Bible says in Proverbs 19:21, it says, many are the devices in the heart of men, but what happened? The counsel of the Lord, that shall stand. He rules in the affairs of men. When you understand that, there are many things you won't bother yourself about. I want us to declare.

counsel of the Lord. Every counsel to reek in this house today will declare them null and void. Open your mouth and declare it. Let the counsel of the Lord stand. We frustrate the devices of the wicked. In the name of Jesus Christ, we declare today that only the counsel of God will stand concerning the forthcoming general elections in Nigeria. People of God, God is still God. Through this election, the right people shall be put into office. Our vote shall count in the name of Jesus. Can somebody agree with me that our vote will count? Our vote will not be suppressed. To turn aside the wrath of a man before the Most High, to deprive a man of his cause, the Lord does not permit it. It is not the will of God that your vote be suppressed. It is not the will of God that our right as a nation be trampled upon. We declare today that our right as a nation, as a people, as citizens, will not be trampled upon in the name of Jesus Christ. Ecclesiastes 8:4 says, where the word of the king is, what is there? Jesus taught in Mark 11:23, he said, whosoever shall say to this mountain, be thou removed and be thou cast into the sea, and shall not doubt in his heart, but shall believe that those things which he says shall come to pass, he will have whatsoever he says. Can God lie? If he said it, it is done. I want us to speak deliberately, intentionally, that there shall be no bloodshed. This election will not bring crisis. Declare, it will not bring crisis. Remember, we have only one nation. This election, the upcoming election, will not bring crisis in the name of Jesus. Whatever men have planned, whatever men have configured, whatever men have mobilized, will declare that they will not succeed. In the name of Jesus, the weapon of bloodshed, the weapon of crisis will not prosper against Nigeria. In the name of Jesus, ma pote ketile gandara gadaba. We frustrate the devices of the wicked. Those who are digging pits for this nation, they will fall in those pits and be buried. In the name of Jesus, we declare that Nigeria will do well. Yahopo kapapa. This nation shall be known for good things. In the name of Jesus Christ. Ralo pakasele gelibro kapasataba. Terianda lo kosuta yataba. Father, we give you the praise. In the name of Jesus Christ, we have declared. I want us to pray for restoration. We are going to declare it, and we are going to thank God for it. There's a scripture in Jeremiah 33, I think, verse number 7, if I can have the message translation. It simply says, I will restore everything that was lost to Judah. Replace Judah with Nigeria. And I will just remind us of one good thing that we used to have. I did my national youth service in Maiduguri, Borno State several years ago. Then there was no issue about traveling anywhere. You can go anywhere, anytime. We did night travel like we like. Nothing like what we have today. But listen, there is a God in heaven. We are asking that those days of peace, those days of peace, when people can travel freely to Bauchi, to Sokoto, without being afraid. Let's decree as a church that those days shall be restored. Let peace be restored to our nation. Let peace be restored. Father, we thank you for restoration. We declare that whatsoever the enemy has stolen from us as a nation, as a people today, we command restoration. We command restoration. We command restoration.
We command restoration. Nekopo kapasi leketia. We command restoration. We frustrate the agenda of men and women who want to hold this nation captive. In the name of Jesus, we frustrate the agenda of state captors. In the name of Jesus Christ, yikato brekule masata kate igele koribra kasa legesi legadaba rakoso kubre kasita yada. We speak restoration over Nigeria. We speak total well-being over Nigeria. We declare that Nigeria is doing very well. We declare that in the days ahead, Nigeria shall be known for good things. Nekushi bahaleke tika sanda, imbro kobo shabalagadaba, elegembra kopo suta yanda kasataba, nekuse katala. But the same Nigeria that looks as if everyone wants to run away from today, this same country, people will queue all over the world for our visa. In the name of Jesus Christ, when God brings restoration, people will seek for us. You will be proud to carry your passport anywhere we go. That is our dream for Nigeria. And I want you to pray in the Holy Ghost, that you will carry your green passport with pride, that Nigeria will become respected once again in the Committee of Nations. In the name of Jesus Christ, yekole igalemo sobre kabayada jondo brekele bosata yadaka sedle kisakata nengre bohuda bashata eleke mohuge bashete luga bayada. In the name of Jesus Christ, we pray. Now I want you to pray for yourself personally, and let me encourage you, don't join them to see Nigeria happen to them. Because when people say it, you make it look as if Nigeria is evil. And that's the country where you are. How can you say like that? Good things. Listen, we must walk because we are believers. We can't speak anyhow. Jeremiah 32 verse 40 says, I will make an everlasting covenant with them. That's the new covenant we're under. He said, I will never turn back from doing you good. Then how can you have evil in your mind that something bad happened and you connect it to Nigeria? Where I did, where you did, where you did. I wish it together. Listen, lift up the right hand and declare, in this nation I will prosper. In this nation only good will happen to me. Listen, it is not my business what is happening to other people. My faith is connected to what God said. Only good is permitted to happen to me. In this nation, I will flourish and I will thrive. In the mighty name of Jesus. The last time I read my Bible, New Living Translation, Deuteronomy 28 verse 6, he said, whatever you, wherever you go, wherever you do, you will be blessed. In Nigeria, I'm blessed. In Nigeria, I'm doing very well. All things are working together for my good in Nigeria. In the name of Jesus, failure will be a stranger to me because I'm planted in Nigeria where God wants me to be. Nigeria will respond to me. Nigeria will respond to me. Nigeria will yield its increase to me. There are good things in this country. These good things will manifest in my life. If you agree with me, child of God, shout the loud amen. Declare Nigeria is good. Nigeria is a good place. Nigeria is a good land. And the Bible says, I will eat the good of the land. I will eat the good in the land of Nigeria. Wherever I'm located in Nigeria, I will do well. I will prosper. I will thrive. For this is the land that God has made for me. If you believe it, shout the loud amen. Put your hands together, celebrate Jesus.

Good morning and welcome to another beautiful day in the presence of God. The Church News team joyfully wishes all Nigerians a happy Independence Day. It is our prayer that the Lord brings restoration, deliverance, and reign supreme over our land. In Jesus' name, amen. It is wonderful to have you worship here with us today, whether you are live at the Cathedral of His Glory or online. My name is Rotimi Ariyo, and this is Church News. October is here. Welcome to our month of spiritual emphasis in the world of TREM with the team Triumphing Always. We will be embarking on our annual fasting and prayers throughout the month of October. Please take note of the October Fast Daily Prayer Schedule for TREM headquarters. Morning session will hold from 6 a.m. to 7 a.m. This means while you are getting ready for work, while you are on your way to your places of businesses, or even in your devotion, you are connected to the prayer sessions on all our social media platforms. Midday session, this maintains the noontime prayer schedule from 12 p.m. to 1 p.m. and the evening session is from 5 p.m. to 6 p.m. For both middays and evening sessions, all members of the headquarters church are encouraged to be in attendance where we can make it. There is power in corporate prayers. Come, let us all pray earnestly, take our positions and stand still till we see the salvation of the Lord. Amen. There is a sound of prayer in the atmosphere and TREM headquarters is getting ready to pray. TREMites, get ready for two powerful days of prayer, intercession and spiritual fire at the TREM headquarters marathon prayer. Mark your calendars. The date is Saturday, October 3rd and Saturday, October 10th, 2026. 2 days, one altar and an opportunity to press deeper into God in prayer. The Royal Children's Church will hold its Children's Prayer and Fasting on Saturday, 12th October, 2026. The venue, Royal Children's Church, time is 9 a.m. to 12 noon. Children from the ages of 5 are expected to be in attendance. Parents are to kindly provide lunch for their children to break their fast. TREM singles, are you ready? Something special is coming this October. On Friday, 16th October, 2026, singles from across Lagos zones will be gathering right here at the TREM International Headquarters for the Lagos Zone Single Fellowship Vigil. And this is not just another vigil. We are coming together for a night of worship, the word, powerful prayers, fellowship, and divine encounters. So whether you are joining us from Bagada, Festa, Victoria Island, Ketu, Isolo, Ikorodu, Idimu, Ujodu, or anywhere across Lagos, this is for you. The time is 9 p.m. till dawn, and the venue is the Catalyst Hub at the International Headquarters of TREM. 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TREM Idesa Express invites you to a 9-hour marathon prayer, theme Triumphing Always. 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The time is 9 a.m. The countdown is officially on. 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The venue is the Cathedral of His Glory, TREM International Headquarters, Lagos. 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
Please follow us on all our social media platforms to stay connected on church activities. Also, like, share, comment, and most importantly, always promote Jesus. As you step into this month, may God grant you strength all through this month of spiritual exercise. And at the end, you will have testimonies of the wonders of God. Thank you for listening. I am Rotimi Ariya. Have a triumphant month.

0: Make a joyful noise unto the Lord. Hallelujah. Kingdom Life World Conference is here again. How many of you are excited? Somebody shout on, come on. Yes. From the 22nd to the 29th of November, mark your calendars. This is the biggest and the greatest event on the earth. How many of you know that? That's right. Hallelujah. So we have a few information to pass on to you today. And number one is the Kingdom Life Skill Acquisition Program. I know we concluded the vocational training, but we have news for you. The digital training is still on. And even if you have not yet started, guess what? You are not late. The training is still open for you to participate. Something came to our mind. We wanted to share deeply the value associated with this training. The training is sponsored by MTN, and they made over 10,000 courses available to everyone. 10,000 courses. Now, each of these courses has a price tag of $50, some higher, some a bit lower, but averagely $50. That's over 500,000 courses available for you for free at no cost. Celebrate what God has done. Indeed, this is truly uncommon. Now, much more, working with MTN, they have made another amount of 11 million concerning prizes that is available for students as they learn. This is what it says. If you finish the first three basic courses, 200 of those who finish those courses, the first 200, will get about 10,000 naira in their Momo account or 12.5 gig of data just like that for free. In addition, if you complete one advanced course, and when I mean advanced courses, these are rich courses that will equip you truly for the marketplace. If you complete one advanced course, additional 25,000 naira will be given to you. And finally, especially for parents, guidance, and other stakeholders in the life of every student, if you assist and encourage somebody to complete one advanced course, MTN says they will give you 5,000 naira just like that. Listen to this. All of these incentives are indeed uncommon. They're not regular in our times where nothing goes for nothing. But the truth is, God has zeroed his attention on you, and you can't afford to miss this opportunity. As of today, we have not taken advantage of all 10,000 seats. We probably have taken only advantage of about 3,000. So there's still room for you. Spread the word around. You can still take part in the free skill acquisition program, the digital training. Many of you receive the emails. Those flyers still contain details that will help you. You can always reach out to us and engage. We love you. We trust God for you. And we encourage you, take advantage of the program. God bless you richly in Jesus' name.
1: Hallelujah. Hallelujah. How many of us are excited about Kingdom Life? How many of us are excited about Kingdom Life? Hallelujah. I am excited. Turn to your neighbor and say, I am excited. This is an uncommon Kingdom Life. Hallelujah. All right. So just to put in context, the MTN partnership, the courses on Coursera goes on the average of $50 per course. And for them to have extended 10,000 seats to us, so you can do the mathematics. And beyond this also, it is the skill that you get, the skill that you acquire. So I want to encourage everybody to take advantage of it. Those of us who have registered already, please advance to the next level, to the advanced stage of it, so that you can get your certification. Praise God. Now, this year's Kingdom Life is going to be very, very impactful in all ramifications. And I just want to encourage every one of us to mark our calendar. Of course, we have our Zama concert coming up. In due course, we're going to have details about the concert. We also have the Big League Summit. And of course, we have our special edition of the IWPC. Hallelujah. Hallelujah. And of course, I just want to announce that this year, mobilization is very key to us. Mobilization is very key. By the grace of God, we have traveled all across the country. We've been able to attend a couple of zonal programs just to show that we are very particular about mobilization this year. And then also, we have also extended some incentives to help us. You know, so for instance, for every branch in Lagos, transportation is free. So from every branch, I know for previous years, we do subsidy. We do as much as 60%, 70%, but this time around, it is 100% free. And if every branch, no matter how big or how small the branch is, put a bus on the road. Now, the only condition is that there must be at least 70% occupancy for you to enjoy our transportation arrangements. There must be 70%. So what that means is that from every branch, there must be at least, the buses must be filled to at least 70% capacity. I think that's fair enough. You know, the essence is that we don't waste resources in the kingdom. We won't put a bus and then the bus will be coming empty. At the end of the day, we are wasting resources. So from the branch level, we're encouraged to mobilize. We're encouraged to mobilize across the state. Now, beyond the state also, we are also giving incentives for the zones outside of Lagos to put buses on the road. And so for the first time also, we are offering to all the zones outside Lagos, we're offering 50% subsidy. 50% subsidy. What does that mean? It means that for a zone, as many luxurious buses you can put on the road, put them on the road. So far as you have 70% occupancy, you are going to get 50% subsidy. Hallelujah. How many of us are excited already? And of course, we also know that this year, because of the mobilization arrangements, we are also putting together good accommodation arrangements, different levels of accommodation. For the ones that want free accommodation, the fact that our accommodation is free does not mean that it is not intentional. So all categories, those that can afford hotels, we are going to be recommending hotels to you that you can book around. We are talking to those hotels, but we have free accommodation for as many who want to be accommodated for free. Of course, priority will be for those that are coming from outside Lagos and those that are coming from branches within Lagos that are outskirts. Amen? So please, it is important that we mobilize. Hallelujah. Hallelujah. And also, we want to call, because of the crowd, because of the surge we are expecting, of course, we will not take anything for granted. So this year also, we are calling on as many people who are medical practitioners. If you are a medical doctor, you are a nurse, you are a pharmacist, and you are going to be in Kingdom Life this year, of course, I expect that you will be, you know. So please reach out to us so that you can also volunteer and assist us during the conference. We know there will not be anything, but we will also not take anything for granted. Is that not wisdom? So please, if you are into the medical field, reach out to us and then we will include you in the list of our healthcare practitioners who are going to be serving during the conference. Amen. And the Bagada Shopping Festival is back. Last year, we upgraded what we call our commercial center. We upgraded it to become a shopping festival, and it was an amazing experience. We had about 50 vendors who exhibited last year, and of course, it was marvelous. And this year, we are also upgrading. We are trying to better what we did last year. And so it's important that we mobilize. Well, now, for those who are coming from outside and you are traveling, planning to come for Kingdom Life, you are going to get things at the shopping festival at the price that you cannot get outside. So save up so that you can pick items. Now, it even gets more interesting because for the first time ever, we have a shop for free experience. We have a shop for free experience. And what does that mean? So it means that there is a shop in the Gbagada Shopping Festival Arena where you can get items for free. And I'm not talking anyhow item. I am talking already now we have brand new television sets. We have brand new clothing, you know, that are ready for free. Now, let me explain the model. I like the fact that you are all excited about this. So let me explain it. You see, in the kingdom of God, God has given us wisdom. So we have to also leverage on the wisdom God has given to us. Now, what is our prevalent currency in Nigeria? Naira. So definitely, everything you're going to buy in Gbagada Shopping Festival, you buy with what? Naira. But in that shop we are creating, you are not going to be spending Naira. So that's free. It is free. Now listen, we have created our own internal currency called the kingdom. Hallelujah. Now, this is our kingdom currency. It is just here. It's just for that those 8 days. This is how it works. For every 1,000 naira you purchase from any of our vendors, they will give you one kingdom. Isn't that amazing? So if you buy something worth 50,000 naira, you get 50 kingdom. Now, in that our kingdom store, items, so for instance, if a TV is going for 1 million naira, you can be rest assured that it will not sell for more than 200 kindle. Is it free or not? Is it free or not? No, it is free. You have gotten the value of the item you bought at the other side. You go, you buy food, 5,000 naira. You eat your 5,000 naira food, and they give you 5 kindle. You ate the food already, and they gave you 5 kindle. And you come to the kindle store, and you exchange your 5 kindle for a very nice shirt. Is it not free? Hallelujah. This is the first in the world. Hallelujah. So how many of us are going to purchase at the shopping festival? Now, let me tell you the truth. As we speak currently, we have a lot of items, electronics. We have a brand new television set. We have brand new clothing. And we are trusting God that we'll have a car. We are trusting God. So you see, the one that we don't have, I did not say we have. Oh. The one we are trusting God, I said we are trusting God. The ones we have, I said we have. Uh-huh. So, but if you come and you find the car there, trust me, the car will only go, you only get the car by exchanging your kingdom. Why don't you put your hands together for Jesus? Hallelujah. So I want to encourage us. Now, if you read Isaiah chapter 60 verse 4, if you read Isaiah 60 verse 4, the NLT translation, Isaiah 60 verse 4. Isaiah 60 verse 4. Can we read it together? The first line. It says what? For everyone is what? Everyone is what? Everyone is what? Now this year's kingdom life is our great homecoming. It is our great homecoming. What does that mean? It means that everybody that has drank from this ministry, everybody, no matter where you are, no matter how long ago you are, we are inviting everybody to come home. Isn't that amazing? So this is the great homecoming, and it is a prophetic move. Now, I want us to read verse 5 of that same scripture. Verse 5, the last line in verse 5 of that same scripture. Hallelujah. Let's read it together. Say it again. They will bring you the wealth of many lands. Hallelujah. So this year's conference is one that you don't want to miss. Tell your neighbor you cannot afford to miss it. Tell your neighbor you cannot afford to miss it. And for those of us that are watching from outside Lagos, please, there's still enough time. We have about 2 months. Take your leave. Make plans to be at this conference. For those that are coming from outside the country, you can still make it. You don't want us to explain to you what happened at this year's Kingdom Life. And finally, how many of us like how we look? Our merch store is live. And of course, if you are here, you can also pick up at our on-site pop-up shop. Now, this is the first time we have about 10 variants of merch. 10 variants. Now, what are we trying to do? We are trying to cater to, you know, we're a family church. 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We have different, people like different things. So there is something for everybody. From the pricing to the quality to the designs, there is something for everybody. So perhaps if you don't like the one I'm wearing, I'm sure you will like the one Reverend Ashefo is wearing. Amen? So make sure you do not leave here without picking your mesh. And for those outside Lagos, we are making arrangements to ship your meshes down. But please go on the website, place an order. 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Praise the Lord. How many of us are excited about Kingdom Life? Why don't you jump on your feet and shout hallelujah? If you are excited about Kingdom Life, shout hallelujah! Shout hallelujah! Shout hallelujah! Shout hallelujah! Now I want you to beat your chest and say, this is my kingdom life. This is my uncommon kingdom life. And this is our great homecoming. Hallelujah. God bless you.

Praise the Lord. This is our uncommon kingdom life. Can we rise as we give God praise? Hallelujah. He is good and his mercy endures forever. He is good and his mercy endures forever. He is good and his mercy endures forever. That is why we triumph. Because he is good and his mercy endures forever. Come on, lift up your hands and thank him. Because we are warring from a place of victory. Thanks be to God who always causes us to triumph. Hallelujah.

us. 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And because you hear me,

He is faithful. 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

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My Father is good. My Father is good. The one who made the heavens and the earth, he is my Father, and he is good. He is good. He is good. He is good. Celebrate his goodness. He is good. Father, we bless you. You are good. Father, we worship you. You are good. Your mercy endure forever. Your mercy endure forever. Your mercy endure forever. Thank you, Lord. Have somebody lift their hands up and say, Father, I thank you. Your mercy has gone ahead of me. Your mercy has gone ahead of me. I come with a shout of victory because your mercy endure forever. It doesn't matter what is on my way. Your mercy, your mercy. Come and bask in the mercy of God. Bible say he has drenched us. He has drenched us with his mercy. I am not asking for it. I have it. Hallelujah. For the Lord is good. Let's shout it like a

This God is good, and his mercies endure forever. Glory to God. I said glory to God. His mercies endure forever. And it's of the Lord's mercy that we are not consumed. Amen. Jeremiah said, this I recall. Jeremiah was lamenting and lamenting and lamenting, and suddenly he said, I remember his faithfulness, his mercies. I remember his love for me. I remember. There was a time to always remember the mercies of God and his goodness towards us. This is the period. This is the time to always remember. With the type of pandemic we have in this country, let's always remember his mercies and his goodness. Do you know that if not for the mercy of God, you don't even know whether you should eat anything? Because you don't know which one is counterfeit and which one is real, including vegetables.

is of his mercies. We are not consumed. And it's going to grow worse as we climax the age. It continues to spiral downwards. That's why there is no help from anywhere.

Somebody to replace. Somebody, this is your October. This is your October. This is your October. Hey!

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You are too, I don't know. Something is wrong with the beat. It's not. If you must play those things, you must learn the beat. Praise God. Just play the strings.

0: blessed be your name forever. Thank you, Lord. In Jesus' name we have worshiped. In Jesus' matchless name we have worshiped. Amen. Put your hands on your chest, declare it, I triumph always. Say it like you mean it, I triumph always. I win always. I can never lose. I have no material for failure. I am more than conqueror. I am born of God. I have world overcoming faith inside me. Greater is he that is in me than he that's in the world. I can never be defeated. I am born a winner. I am born a winner. I am born victorious. I am born more than conqueror. I have eternal life. What kind of life is in me? You believe that? Put those hands together for the Lord. Amen. You may be seated for a while. Glory to God. Let's celebrate the Evangel Voices for that very special presentation. Minister Sharon, that was very good. Very good. Let's celebrate Sharon and for taking us through that time of special note. Thank you, Jesus. Amen. I think Reverend Guchuku must have missed out on something, one of the information. Come and quickly put it across. Where is the microphone? Okay. There's one other vital information he has. Where is the microphone? I thought you used to put microphone here. You removed it.
1: Praise the Lord. Thank you very much, Daddy. In line with our homecoming initiative, the closing of Kingdom Life is a Kingdom Festival. And so what we have... So what we're doing is that every zone is going to pick an Ankara fabric. Any uniform that you desire, either an Ankara or anything, but the entire zone must wear that uniform to church on Sunday, the closing Sunday. So you can picture it in your mind. This place is going to look very colorful, isn't it? So the committee is not involved in picking the Ankara. The zone should mobilize, pick their own unique Ankara, arrange for every member to get it, and then make their uniform and come. Also, this includes zones from outside Lagos. So, because zones from outside Lagos are putting buses on the road, so your delegates that are coming also should prepare so that they wear their Ankara on the close of the conference, which is our Kingdom Festival. Hallelujah. Thank you very much.
0: Let's get excited. Come on. So everyone, more especially those of you who are outside Lagos, you've received the information. Unless you are not a living termite. But if you are a living termite and you are really a termite, this is a Kingdom Life you will not miss. If you miss it, go home from there. Oh yes. If you say you are a living termite and you are not, unless because of health challenge, we can understand.

0: otherwise. Especially those of you who are in Lagos. Cancel every other thing. Mark your calendar throughout this period, morning and evening. Going to be a great time of fellowship, a great time of restoration, a great time of recovery of all. Let me hear loud amen. A great time to overtake and recover all. Amen. All right. The fast period, like you have been told repeatedly in preparing for the fast. Fast is not to motivate God or challenge God or twist his arms to do something for us. If you are undertaking a fast so that God can do something for you, and the reason you are undertaking a fast is for you to force God to do something for you, you're on the wrong side of the divide. That's the wrong side. What fast does for you is prepare you to be able to receive all that God has already made available. Because oftentimes we are clogged by a lot of excess luggage because we are still in a fallen world. And therefore it becomes difficult at times for you to receive the instructions that God is giving. This Bible tells us, I think it's 1 Kings 19, he says, there was a fire, there was earthquake, there was fire, there was a wind, then a still small voice. Sometimes that voice we don't hear. And that voice is often the voice of instruction. So this fasting period fine-tunes your hearing aids, so that you are able to discern which voice is speaking to you. There are many voices speaking. The devil is speaking. The voice of yourself is speaking. And only the voice of God can make the difference. So the fasting period prepares you as a person. It changes you. It transforms you. That's why we always declare this corporate fast every year. Because you'll be shocked that there are people who don't fast at all from January to December unless you help them. So this fasting will help assist you. Our assignment is to, part of our assignment is to assist you to be all that God wants you to be. And in doing that, fasting is part of it. Important that you, as much as possible, go through it with expectations. God is not withholding anything from us. He has done everything he needs to do. All things are ours. Can I hear an amen? Amen. No more struggle. And the theme this year is so important. Write it down in somewhere around in your Bible because you will need it. I assure you we need it throughout the whole year. And going forward. That theme, triumphing always. Because as a church, we're going somewhere with it. Praise God. The believer has no reason whatsoever living his life under any kind of fear or trepidation. You don't have any business doing that. Living your life as if you are finished. We don't have that. That's not our portion at all. The believer is already born a winner. Not, you are not going to win. You are born so. Just like kings are born. But if you don't understand it, if you don't understand, if you don't have that mentality, you will always live a defeated life. Because we live in a fallen world where the devil will always try to intimidate you with symptoms, with challenges, with mountains, with obstacles and impediments. And at times they come in different forms, bombarding your life to the point that you always come to a point of despair, doubting whether God ever loves you. That is Satan's strategy always. I want to show you something from the scriptures. We're going to unmask the devil so that you begin to possess all that belongs to you. Glory to God. Exodus chapter 3, verse 19 to 20. The Lord called Moses from the backside of the desert and assigned him. You know, Moses was on the run. He wanted to carry out that assignment. And God said, you are going to carry it out. I'm a stammerer. I'm the one. And God said, I'm the one who gave somebody a mouth. So don't give me that excuse. And told him that he was going to be to go back to Egypt. Remember, he ran from Egypt. And God said, you are going to confront your confrontation. You are going to attack your attackers. Go back to Egypt. And Moses now asking for different signs which God showed him eventually. But there's something strange about what God spoke to him. In that verse 19, he said, you are going to show him all these wonders. I am sure that the king of Egypt will not let you go. Think of it. With all that you are going to do, the signs, the wonders, the miracles, the manifestation of my power, God spoke. He said, I am sure. So you can see where some of us find ourselves. Because oftentimes when we find ourselves in such sure situations, we always think that that's our end. I am sure that the king of Egypt would not let you go. By God. No, not by a mighty hand. Verse 20. But I'm glad it didn't end there. And I will stretch out my hand as might Egypt, with all my wonders which I will do in the midst thereof. And after that, he will let you go. Let me hear a loud amen. In other words, those bombardments from the pit of hell coming left, right, front, back, center should not make you throw up your hands and say you are finished. Because that's not the end of the story. Somebody shout hallelujah. It's not the end. Your story can never end in shame. This is God speaking. He said, let me give you inside information. I am sure with all that I will show that this guy is going to resist you. So many times when we face Satan's resistance, we delete our names from among the triumphing always bunch. What a shame. Because the pressure is too much. And I can understand. If you have not undergone pressure before, you won't understand. It's too much. So it's almost, this one will not work. When you read it down, go to chapter 11, I think verse 10. Go to that Exodus chapter 11, verse 10. I think he said almost the same thing. Chapter 11. And Moses and Aaron did all these wonders before Pharaoh. And the Lord hardened Pharaoh's heart so that he would not let the children of Israel go out of his land. It's hard to believe that you triumph always in this situation. Because God has demonstrated his power. And yet, he still resists. We see, we have an adversary that does not give up easily. He's an oppressor by nature. You must understand his modus operandi, the way he functions. It is to weaken you, to pressurize you to the point where you throw up your hands and say, God has disappointed you. Child of God, God does not disappoint his people. And he will never disappoint you. I say he will never disappoint you. I said he will never disappoint you. You are entering into this period with a mentality of victory already. Not, I am going to win. No! We don't fight for victory. We fight from victory. Don't come to God with your problems. During this fasting and prayer, don't come to God telling him all your problems. I don't have a child. I don't have a wife. I don't have a husband. I don't have a job. I'm sick in my body. Because all these things you are telling God does not exist in heaven. Fear is not in heaven. Death is not in heaven. Defeat is not in heaven. Poverty is not in heaven. Hardship is not in heaven. Setback is not in heaven. Whatever the challenge is not in heaven. So when you come to God with problems, he will say, what do you want me to do with it? You know, the Bible tells us when we put it on the screen, Ephesians chapter 2, 5 to 6. Ephesians chapter 2, 5 to 6. And you have he quickened. He has made you alive, quickened. Who were dead in trespasses and sins, next verse. And has raised us. He quickened, he made you alive, raised you and us up together. And made us to do what? Church, are you alive? Made you to sing, do what? To do what? To do what? Where? So what are you doing hanging around the wrong crowd? He said your seat, place of position is heavenly places. Seek the things above, not the things on earth. So what do I do? When I approach God with the solution, the answer. Because the answer is already in heaven. You see the answer there. You see divine wholeness is in heaven. You see prosperity in heaven. You see boldness in heaven. You see, every need you have is already provided for in heaven. So we challenge the devil from with the answer, not with the problem. You come down from heaven to earth to do business. I say you come down from heaven to earth to do what? Our place of operation is earth, but our place of abode is heaven. That's where you live. That's where the answers are, the solutions are, the victories are. And that's why God raised you and made you to sit together so that you'll be acquainted with the answers. You are not the one carrying problems, looking for solutions. You are the one with the solution looking for the problems. I say it again. You are the one with the solution. Because you are from heaven. Colossians chapter 3. From verse 1. If you then be risen with Christ. How many are risen with Christ? Now put down your hands. Seek those things which are above. Where Christ seated at the right hand of God. 2. Set your affection on things above, not the things on the earth. Next verse. For you are dead, and your life is hid with Christ in God. Verse 4. When Christ, which is our life, somebody shout, my life is Christ. Say it again. Say it again. Say it again. When Christ, which is your life, shall appear, then shall you also appear with him in glory. Your life is Christ. You cannot be defeated. Hallelujah. I say hallelujah. So no matter the challenge, the problem, the situation, the pressure that is mobilized against you, you already have the answer. Thank you, Jesus. That's the position Paul saw himself that made him say, now thanks be unto God, who always causeth us to triumph in Christ Jesus and maketh manifest the savor of his love by us, knowledge by us in every place. Anywhere we go, we carry the fragrance. We carry the fragrance of the answer. We carry solution anywhere we go. Anywhere we go, somebody say, we are going to ask God to bring the atmosphere. No, we carry the atmosphere. When you arrive, the atmosphere has arrived. Thank you, Jesus. I said, thank you, Jesus. Oh, let us pray to bring the presence of God. No, you carry the presence of God. When you arrive, the presence of God has arrived. Thank you, Jesus. I say, thank you, Jesus. Stop looking for someone that will bring the presence of God. Let us pray so that we, as religious as such prayers are, they are not scriptural. You see, you must begin to pray scripturally. Because when you say, let us ask God to come down, you will ask from to where? Because the day you receive Christ, he came down into you. Christ in you what? Christ in you what? The joyful, confident expectation of glory. When you came, glory came. I say, when you came, glory came. When I enter your house, glory entered your house. When I touch you, glory touched you. Touch somebody and tell him glory is touching you. Thank you, Jesus. You see, if we don't understand this positioning we have, we're not going to go anywhere, any far with what God wants to do with us. We'll not go far when you are always looking for. You're already there. I say you're already there. I said you are already there. Stop going to. I am going to make it. I am going. No! God did not make somebody who is going to make it. He made winners. Somebody shout, I am more than conqueror. Shout it again. Shout it again. I don't want to go too far with the scripture I read in Exodus, because you all know the story. If you go to Exodus 12, you will find out that by the time God now, the instruction he gave to them concerning the blood, what they should do with the blood, he said, kill a lamb or a goat. Everyone put the blood on the doorposts and on the lintels. And just stay in house and eat the flesh. I'm going to go through the land. When I see the blood, he didn't say when I see their behavior. He didn't say when I see your behavior. Is behavior wrong? No. Is it wrong to have a good behavior? No. But it's not predicated on your behavior. When I see the blood, I'll pass over. So everyone that entered into that house, they were all saved. It's just like what Jesus did for us. Jesus is a saving grace, a saving blood. And you know the story. Many times Moses had asked them, let my people go. He said, okay, go, but leave your family behind. Moses said, I won't leave my family. Every one of us is going. Then Pharaoh later said, okay, go with your family, but leave your resources, your money, your business behind. Moses said, no, we are going to take everything. All our money is going with us because we don't know what God will ask. By the time God flexed his muscle with the blood, somebody shout, there is power in the blood. By the time God showed himself stronger, you know what Moses said? I mean, Pharaoh said. Pharaoh came and told Moses, please, all of you, you should leave now. Everyone, take everything and leave us now. We are tired of you staying in the land. And not only did they take everything, they also spoiled the Egyptians. I came this morning to let you know you have stayed too long in that situation. I say you have stayed too long in that situation. This is your period of release. I announce your season of release. Your season of release. The siege is over. The siege is over. It's over. It's over. You cannot continue to remain in that land. Did you hear what I said? The devil, there is nothing you are owing the devil. You are not owing him a dime. And you should be bold about it. Colossians 2, 14 and 15. Blotting out the handwriting of ordinances that was against us, which was contrary to us, took it out of the way, nailing it to his cross, and having spoiled principalities and powers, he made a show of them openly, triumphing over them in it. He spoiled principalities and powers. He spoiled them. Give it to me. In Message translation. And the slave wiped clean. That old arrest warrant canceled and nailed to the Christ cross. Next verse. He stripped all the spiritual tyrants in the universe of their sham authority at the cross and marched them naked through the streets, Somebody shout hallelujah. I said shout hallelujah. He stripped them. Your mortal enemy have been stripped. He's a stripped enemy. His weapon is not effective. So what are you waiting for? What is your fear? What else are you waiting for? Give it to me in New Living Translation. He canceled the record of the charges against us and took it away and nailing it to those charges that were working against you. God, Jesus took it from it away, nailed it to the cross. Next verse. In this way, he disarmed, hallelujah, he disarmed spiritual rulers and authorities. He shamed them publicly by his victory over them on the cross. Somebody shout hallelujah. That is what triumphing always means. You win all the time. Are you sick in your body? You win. Are you in pain? You win. Is there obstacle and impediment? You win. Are witches and wizards attacking you? You win. Are you faced with unemployment? You win. Not yet married? You win. Not yet having a child? You win. Whatever it is, you win. You win. You win. More than conqueror. Triumphing. Shouting, triumphing. Not occasionally. Triumphing always. So no matter what it is, you win. Thank you, Jesus. You win. You can never lose. Your back may be against the wall. You can never lose. Everything may be saying no way. You can never lose. All odds may be against you. You can never lose. You can never lose. It's an insult and an abuse to redemption to accept that you will lose. You were born a winner.
1: Yes, sir.
0: That's how you were born.
1: Yes, sir.
0: And so winning must happen.
1: Yes.
0: Even if it looks like if everything is bad, winning must happen.
1: Yes.
0: Triumphing always. That's what it means. You win. So I'm not praying from a point of trying to beg the devil. No, no, no. It's already done. It's already done. I believe it. It's already done. I believe it. It's already done. I believe it. It's already done. I believe it. It's already done. I believe it. It's already done. Never, never accept defeat. Glory to God. That baby is coming. It's coming. It's coming. It's coming. That's coming. It's coming. Glory to God. Kappa robo singelaga. Koribo shateli mando. I declare to you by the authority of heaven, your story will never end in shame. It will never end in disgrace. It will never end in embarrassment. No evil will befall you. That sickness is leaving your body. That pain is leaving your body. It's leaving your body now. It's leaving your body now. It's leaving your body now. You will not die prematurely. You will not die prematurely. You will not die of accident. You will not die of misfortune. In the name of Jesus. In the name of Jesus. In the name of Jesus. In the name of Jesus. In the name of Jesus. In the name of Jesus. In the name of Jesus. In the name of Jesus. In the name of Jesus. In the name of Jesus. In the name of Jesus. In the name of Jesus. In the name of Jesus. In the name of Jesus. In the name of Jesus. In the name of Jesus. In the name of Jesus. A change is taking place. A change is taking place. A change is taking place. A change is taking place. A change is taking place. A change is taking place. A change is taking place. A change is taking place. A change is taking place. A change is taking place. A change is taking place. A turnaround. A turnaround. A turnaround. A turnaround. A turnaround. A turnaround. A turnaround. A turnaround. A turnaround. A turnaround. A turnaround. A turnaround. A turnaround. A turnaround. A turnaround. A turnaround. A turnaround. A turnaround. A turnaround. All is well with you.

have been shared once and for all. Don't you understand that your life is under a covenant? I mean, there's no new thing the devil will bring that's a surprise to God. He's aware that we live in a wicked world. He's aware there are things you can't handle. And so he used his blood once and for all to establish a covenant between you and himself. If any man touches you, he has touched God. You are the apple of his eyes. Not even sickness is permitted to touch you. Surely they shall gather, but not by me. Those who gather shall be scattered for your sake. No weapon formed against you shall what? Let them go to Babalawo shrine. Let them go to Babalawo shrine. You'll still be the last man standing. Glory to God.

I was doing a battle in the spirit, Bishop. And one Babalawo that they fear in the whole city came around. And he began to blow his trumpet, and everyone was watching what will happen to me. And I said, is it the person you people brought? I said, you are wasting your time. I didn't even say anything. As soon as he saw me, he started running. I said, pursue him. Whatever is against you, bows now. Bows now. Bows now. Bows now. It bows now. It bows now. We are more than conquerors. We are in him, he is in us. My life is hid with Christ in God. That heavy load is lifted now. It's lifted now. It's lifted now. It's lifted now. There are two scriptures I'll give to you. And I'll ask you to join your hands in prayers. 2 Kings 19 verse 8 and Isaiah 37 29. 2 Kings verse is about the Assyrian king, Sennacherib, who came against God's people. And then Hezekiah prayed to God. Verse 18. Is it there? 28. Yes. This is the reply that was given to that king, Sennacherib, as king of Assyria. Because thy rage against me and thy tumult is come up into my ears. Therefore, I will put my hook in thy nose and my bridle in thy lips, and I will turn thee back by the way which thou comest against me. Isaiah repeated it in Isaiah 37 verse 29. Look at Isaiah 37 verse 29. The same scripture. Because thy rage against me and thy tumult is come up into my ear. Thy rage, you see, when the enemy is raging against you, God hears it. He hears it. He says, it has come up in my ears. Therefore, because of this, I will put my hook in thy nose. That's going to be the judgment on the enemy. And my bridle in thy lips. And I will turn thee back. You will go back to where you came from. That diabetes, high blood pressure, chest pain, waist pain, stroke, cancer, it must go back from where it came. Look at verse 34 of that same man. By the way that he came, by the same way shall he return, and shall not come into this city. He won't come into your life. He won't come into your life. Join your hands across these aisles and proclaim complete and total victory for the man on your left, on your right. Open your mouth and pray. Open your mouth. Power is all over this place.

Thank you, Jesus. Thank you, Jesus.

Jesus' name. Whatever the enemy package to make a mockery of your faith, I speak to it now. Let it come down now. Let it come down now. Let it come down now. Let it come down now. The devil will not mock your faith. The devil will not mock your faith. The devil will not mock your faith. He will not mock your faith. He will not mock your faith. He will not mock your faith. He will not mock your faith. He will not mock your faith. He will not mock your faith. He will not mock your faith. He will not mock your faith. He will not mock your faith. He will not mock your faith. He will not mock your faith. He will not mock your faith. This October will mark your life for good. It will mark your life for good. Uncommon testimony. Uncommon visitation. Uncommon miracle. That will be your portion. I announce it today. In the name of Jesus. In the name of Jesus. Speedy manifestations. Speedy manifestations. Sudden manifestations. Sudden manifestations. Sudden manifestations. Sudden manifestations. In the name of Jesus. Every day will be visited with good news. Every day will start with good news. Every day will begin with good news. In the name of Jesus. Father, we give you the praise. We give you the praise. Blessed be your name. In Jesus' name. Shout seven hallelujah.

Thank you, Jesus. Throughout the fast period, we'll build on it. We'll build on it. Christian life is a life that triumphs always. Always. Always. When the pressure comes, no. It's a piece of cake. You will eat it up. His is to bring the pressure. Yours is to eat it. Amen. This is a good time to say thank you, Jesus. We're going to take our offering right away. The first October offering. The account details are on the screen. I will encourage all the pastors throughout this month, even on Sunday service, weekday service, there must be set time aside for prayers, leading the members in prayers, challenging them into prayers. Let them take hold of what God has already done for them. Let them take hold of it. Encourage each and everyone. Encourage those who are not able to be in church to be in church. Take the offering. Remember, we give to him because he first gave to us. We give to him because he owns it all. The scripture says, what do we have that you did not get from him? And if we got it from him, why do we boast as it is by our efforts? We don't have reason to boast. Your money, your time, your wisdom, your talent, your credential, your certificate, your profile, your health is all his. He gave it to you in the first instance. So my response is to say, Lord, I thank you. It's a privilege to be able to say thank you for your goodness, your loving kindness, your mercies towards me. So those of you who are doing transfer, do it quickly. Those of you who are writing check, write it. Those who are giving cash, give it. As God has prospered you, give in the measure that he prospered you. If he prospered you in millions, give in millions. If he prospered you in thousands, give in thousands. In hundreds, give in hundreds. In tens, give in tens. In pennies, give in pennies. Whichever way he has prospered you, give to him in the same measure. Father, we give you the praise for this privilege. Let's stand to our feet. It's a privilege and honor. We celebrate you today. We come with our gifts and do declare that we love you. We see it as a privilege. Thank you, Father, for blessing every heart. Every man, woman, boy, girl, as many as you've drawn by your spirit. Thank you that the budget is made, the bills are paid. Money will never embarrass anyone. Thank you, Father. Blessed be your name. In Jesus' name. Everyone shout aloud, amen.

God is good. Hallelujah. We are triumphing every day. Every day. Did you hear that last statement that good news will be greeting you every day? Good news every day. Every

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In Jesus' name.

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What up, fam? It's your boy, Great Man Zakit, also known as Melody Man, and I'm live on Glitch Gospel. 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All right? Peace out.

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2: Help me make welcome my friend, your friend, my brother, your brother, Commando Dodo. 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

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And it's like, I just think give me joy. Wait, see, I think we'll do worship at the end. Let's start with Levam. Listen, how many of you know Levam? How many of you know Levam? We'll go start, you Sabiam. You got me. So this is how the chorus goes. I'll teach you. So it's 1, 2, go. Everybody say Levam. You say Levam. Hey, all praise to the what? All praise to the Lord. Giver. Say, God know the what? God know they like the flesh. Killer. Say, are they bring my what? Are they bring my cup? Filler. Say, everybody say Levam. Say, all praise to the Lord. Say, God know they what? Killer. Say, are they bring my cup? Are they bring my cup? One more time, everybody. Oh yeah, say.

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Let's go. Are you ready for me? Hey. 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
1: Against the church. So we're going to sing this song. It's called The Laughter Song. No, wait. See, the chorus is ha ha ha ha ha ha. 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

my beloved Hymns lover, and welcome to today's section on Hymns Half Hour on Grace Impact Radio Station. I'm your host as always, Falola Rufunlaiyo. I'm excited to have you all listen to me again today. Let me give you the hymn I have for you today. So let's dive right in. The hymn I have for you today is titled Dear Lord and Father of Mankind. It's a very beautiful hymn that seeks to connect with God on a deeper level. Let's break it down. This hymn, written by John Greenleaf Whittier, is a heartfelt prayer asking God for forgiveness, guidance, and peace. Its themes include forgiveness. The hymn begins by asking God to forgive our foolish ways and clothe us in our rightful mind. Simple trust. It encourages us to trust in God like the people who had Jesus calling beside the Syrian sea. Peace and quietness. The hymn longs for God's peace to calm our strivings and stress, letting our lives reflect the beauty of His peace. Let me read out the lyrics of hymn out for to you. It's a 5-verse hymn. Dear Lord and Father of mankind, forgive our foolish ways. Reclothe in us our rightful mind. In purer lives thy service find. In deeper reverence praise. In simple trust like theirs who had beside the Syrian sea, the gracious calling of the Lord, let us, like them, without a word, rise up and follow thee. O Sabbath rest by Galilee, O calm of hills above, where Jesus knelt to share with thee the silence of eternity. Interpreted by love, drop thy still dews of quietness till all our striving cease. Take from our souls the strain and stress, and let our ordered lives confess the beauty of thy peace. The last verse. Breathe through the eats of our desire, thy coolness and thy balm. Let sense be dumb, let flesh retire. Speak through the earthquake, wind and fire. O still small voice of calm. The background and history of this hymn, Dear Lord and Father of Mankind, originated from Whittier's poem, The Brewing of Summer, which was later adapted into a hymn. Whittier, a Quaker poet, wrote this poem as a reaction against the boisterous revival meetings of his time, advocating for a more silent and humble approach to worshiping God. The musical settings. The hymn has been set to various tunes, including Repton, a popular tune in the UK, composed by Charles Ouvetz, H. Parry, Rest, commonly used in the USA, composed by Frederick Charles Maker. Impact and significance of this hymn. The hymn encourages introspection, inviting believers to reflect on their actions and seek God's guidance, promotes peace and calm, offering comfort and solace in times of turmoil, fosters devotion, encouraging a deeper relationship with God through simple trust and reverence. The writer of the hymn, John Greenleaf Whittier, birth and death, born on December 17, 1807 in Haverhill, and died on September 7, 1892, Quaker background. Whittier was raised in a Quaker family and remained committed to Quaker values throughout his life. Abolitionist, Whittier was a strong advocate for the abolition of slavery and wrote extensively on the logic. Poetic works. Whittier was a prolific poet, and his works often reflected his Quaker values and social justice concern. Writing style. Simple and reflective. Whittier's poetry is known for its simplicity, reflectiveness, and emphasis on nature and spirituality. Inspirational themes. His hymns and poems often explore themes of faith, hope, and redemption. Legacy. Influence on American literature. Whittier's poetry and writings had a significant impact on American literature, particularly in the 19th century. Enduring hymns. His hymns, including Dear Lord and Father of Mankind, continue to be sung and appreciated today, offering a timeless message of faith
and devotion. May him, dear Lord and Father of mankind, relate to the Bible in several ways. Biblical inspiration. The hymn's lyrics draws inspiration from 1 Kings 19 verse 11 to 12, which describes the prophet Elijah's encounter with God. In this passage, God reveals himself to Elijah, not in the wind, nor in the earthquake, nor in the fire, but in a gentle whisper. The hymn echoes this theme, asking God to speak through the stillness and quietness. Let me sing the hymn to you now.

Welcome back, my beloved. How did you see that hymn? Did you get any message from that hymn? Did you pray with it? Did you sing along or listen quietly and meditate on those words? This hymn, Dear Lord and Father of Mankind, is a hymn that holds deep spiritual significance for many people. Here are some possible interpretations. Spiritual themes. Seeking guidance. The hymn expresses a desire for God's guidance and wisdom, acknowledging His sovereignty over all creation. Forgiveness and mercy. The lyrics ask for forgiveness and mercy, recognizing human frailty and the need for divine compassion. Inner peace and calm. The hymn's reference to the stillness of the quiet night suggests a longing for inner peace and calm, which can be found in God's presence. Spiritual significance. Connection with the divine. The hymn provides a means of connecting with God, expressing devotion and seeking guidance. Reflection and introspection. The lyrics encourage reflection on one's actions, thoughts, and emotions, promoting introspection and self-awareness. Comfort and solace. The hymn's themes of forgiveness, mercy, and guidance offer comfort and solace to those who sing it, providing reassurance in times of uncertainty or struggle. Impact on believers. Deepening faith. Singing this hymn can deepen one's faith, fostering a sense of dependence on God and trust in His guidance. Emotional healing. The hymn's themes of forgiveness and mercy can bring emotional healing and peace to those who sing it. Sense of community. When sung in communal worship, the hymn can create a sense of unity and shared devotion among believers. Themes of forgiveness and redemption. The hymn's themes of forgiveness and redemption and the desire for a deeper relationship with God are common in the Bible. For example, the hymn's line, "Forgive our foolish ways," reflects the biblical concept of sin and forgiveness, while "Reclothe us in our rightful mind" echoes the idea of spiritual renewal found in Romans 12, verse 1 to 2. Christ-centered. The hymn also references Jesus Christ, drawing parallels between the biblical account of Jesus' life and ministry, and the hymn's themes of worship, devotion, and service. Psalm-like language. The hymn's language and structure are reminiscent of the Psalms, which are a collection of biblical songs and prayers that express a range of emotions and themes. Some specific biblical references that relate to the hymn's lyrics include 1 Kings 19, verse 11 to 12. A great and powerful wind tore the mountains apart and shattered the rocks before the Lord. But the Lord was not in the wind. After the wind, there was an earthquake. But the Lord was not in the earthquake. After the earthquake came a fire. But the Lord was not in the fire. And after the fire came a gentle whisper. Romans 12, 1 to 2. Therefore, I urge you, brothers and sisters, in view of God's mercy, to offer your bodies as a living sacrifice, holy and pleasing to God. This is your true and proper worship. Do not conform to the pattern of this world, but be transformed by the renewing of your mind. Can you please listen to this song once again? Listen to it very well and bring out all the important salient points and meditate on them. We shall be right back. Thank you.

Amen, amen. Oh, sweet small voice of God, I wish to hear that voice, the voice that suits their hearts, the voice that brings peace, inner peace, to anyone that believes in it. Oh, still small voice of calm. Let's believe in God. Put your hopes and trust and everything in God. Let Him give you that rest that you need. All round rest, every angle, everything that concerns us, we shall have rest. Who gives a rest that has not even had anything, any sorrow, anything to eat than God? So why don't we let us accept the rest of God, so that everything we do will have peace on every area, in every site. Mm-hmm.

matter if you don't have voice to sing, just speak the word. Read the lyrics as prayer. Say it out. Dear Lord and Father of mankind, forgive our foolish ways. Reclothe us in our rightful mind. In purer lives, thy service find. In deeper reverence, praise. Breathe through the heat of our desire, thy coolness and thy balm. Let sense be dumb, let flesh retire. Speak through the earthquake, wind and fire. O still small voice of calm. It's a prayer. O Sabbath rest by Galilee. O calm of hills above. Let Jesus knelt to share with us, with thee, the silence of eternity, interpreted by love. In simple trust like theirs who had beside the Syrian sea, the gracious calling of the Lord. Let us, like them, without a word, rise up and follow thee. Let's rise up and follow Christ. And that peace and that love will always be there for us. We always see it. It will radiate on us. And people will see us and they will know, this woman, this man, there's one kind of peace that she has. Nothing is bothering her. Nothing is bothering him. It's the peace of God. Let the love of God radiate through you, so that people will see that peace in you and they will even want to come and share in your peace. Nothing but the peace of God will steal our joy from us. Nothing but the grace of God will not allow us to have peace or rest of mind. We will sleep like babies and wake up like giants because we have the peace that passes every woman understanding. And that's the peace and love God can grant to us if we really believe in Him and hold on unto Him and trust Him. How did you see today's hymn? How did you see the lyrics of the hymn? How is your relationship now with God through this hymn singing? You should be able to have graduated from low level to high level now if you are always singing hymns every Thursday with me and my co-host. Listen to the hymn, read the lyrics of the hymn, believe in God and put all your hopes and everything in His hands, and all will go on well with us. And peace will always radiate around us. And people will always come to you to share from your peace and ask you, why this piece of miracle? How everything is like this? You know, nothing is bothering you. See, because I have Christ. Bye.

storm, no matter the storm, no matter the wind, no matter all, you have peace because we have Christ. I'm so grateful that you came my way again today. I believe you all will be with me again at the next session. I will look forward to that, and I will be happy to sing to you again. If there is any hymn that you have heard and you want me to tell you about it, you can send a message across. I will tell you about the hymn. I will sing you the hymn. I will suit your ears with the hymn, with different versions of tunes that I know, and I know you enjoy yourselves. Thank you for your time today. Looking forward to seeing you all next time. Have a great day and weekend ahead. Thank you so much for being my guest. I appreciate you. And I say, God bless you all. I love you. Take care and have a wonderful day. Bye.

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Christ, the Messiah, the Savior of the world, the only one in whom we can put our hope. He is not just a religious man that died for a good cause, or this historical freedom that laid down his life for something he believed in.

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2: 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Heals.

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0: Hello, good morning, good afternoon, good evening from wherever you are listening to us from. This is your most favorite program of the week. Again, it is Healing Heart with PC. How have you been? How's your day been? How's your evening been? How's your weekend been? How's your everything been? Hope the family is well. Hope you all are basking in the joy of the Lord, which is your strength. Good evening from my end. Welcome again to Healing Heart with PC. This is a show whereby we let go and let God. We just let our hurts go so we can receive God's healing. We let our worries go so we can receive God's strength. We let every anxiety fall so that we can receive the goodness of God, even in the land of the living. I am your host. I am your favorite pastor's wife. I am PC, God's baby girl, running the Lord's errand, as always, and reaching you from the premises of Pitakwa River State, Nigeria, West Africa, in the continent of Africa. And reaching you from your number one music, word, and entertainment station, Grace Impact Radio, your 24-hour online radio that gives you pure pleasure of God's word, God's music, and God's very entertainment. A shout out to my producer, the Doze Man, and my director, the Delectable Soso, always running the Lord's errand and making sure that we come on air every week. I honor you guys. Thank you for all you do. Thank you for everything you do. If you're a first-time listener, we want to welcome you to the show. Welcome. Thank you for clicking on the link. Thank you for getting interested to even join us. And if you are a returning listeners, you are the very reasons why we come here day in, day out, knowing that anytime the room is open, there will be somebody to listen to us, and we do not take it for granted. It also says that God has been faithful, that you are on still on the side of the divide, and we grateful to God. This is that time where I tell you, get your popcorn, get a comfortable seat, get somewhere that you can really relax from the hustle and bustle of this week, and share the link. Invite somebody that you know has been stressed all through this week, and the lead to pure pleasure and relaxation will be worth the hour. Like I will tell you, don't touch that dial. We will be right back.
1: You are ready, you are ready, you are ready.

Yeah, welcome back. It is still your favorite program at this time of the week. It is still Healing Hearts with PC. So today we're talking about when circumstances contradict the promise. Has God told you something before, or what you are seeing, what you are experiencing, what is before your face disagrees with everything you know that the Bible has said, everything you know that God has said, what you're seeing contradicts it. In Habakkuk chapter 2 verse 3, Habakkuk 2 verse 3, the Bible tells us that the vision is yet for an appointed time. Though it tarry, wait for it, because it will surely come. Because it will surely come. Sometimes it is not easy to wait. The period between when the promise was made and the manifestation. There are seasons in life when what you are experiencing does not look like anything God has promised. God says healing, but your body, your report, the report from the doctor, everything is saying sickness. But you know that God has said healing, but the circumstances around you is saying something else. God has said provision, but your account says emptiness. It says nothing. It's saying scarcity. Everything around you, your house, is saying scarcity when God has said abundance of provision. Sometimes God says restoration, but it looks as if that relationship is getting worse than getting restored, than getting repaired, than getting reconciled. It looked as if you people are drifting apart more and more. God declares fruitfulness, but all you see around you is desert. All you see around you is barrenness. The word of God says there is open doors for you, but everywhere you turn, it seems like there's a wall blocking, blocking your way. I know we've all been there at some point in time. Some of us are still there right now. Some of us will still be there tomorrow. But then the question comes, if God said it, why does it look like my life is the exact opposite? If God said it, have you ever asked yourself that question? But I know God said this, but why is my life looking like the exact opposite of what God said? That is when circumstances contradict the promise. I particularly like Romans chapter 4, verse 18 to 21. Romans 4, 18 to 21. It said, Abraham did not look at his body or even the womb of Sarah that was barren. He was at this point 100 years. That promise, God told him he will be a father at 75. So at this point, human nature, everything was working against what God said. But the Bible said in Romans chapter 4 verse 18, he said he staggered not, he wavered not, he did not move from that promise, even though his body was old. The Bible said he did not look at the circumstance. Rather, he was mighty in faith. He believed in the person that has said it. Hebrews chapter 11 tells the same thing about Sarah. He said, Sarah received strength to conceive and she was delivered of a child, of a son. Why? Because she did not look at the circumstances. She did not look at her body being old and not even desiring a man again. She rather fixed her attention on who said, who promised. In the midst of circumstances contradict the promise, I will ask you something. Circumstances, were they there before the promise came?
It is possible they weren't there. It is possible we were seeing the signs. But despite it, the promise came that in the midst of all this, in the midst of all this, this is what thus saith the Lord. Circumstances are seasonal. The Bible tells us that we do not look at those things because they are temporal. They are subject to change. The word of God never fails. Like the song we heard, He will not fail you now. Because sometimes the greatest test of faith is not when God is silent. It is when God has spoken, but the circumstances that we see, that we feel, is louder than what God has said. So it's possible that a circumstance can contradict the problem, but it cannot cancel the promise, because the word of God is forever. Remember when Jesus told Peter in the storm to come, do you know that the storm did not stop? But because Peter was focused on the promise, Peter was focused on the promise. When Jesus said, come, the storms were still raging, but the circumstances were still there. But Peter at that point chose to focus on the promise. So as long as Peter's eyes were on the promise, the Bible said he was walking on water. As long as Peter's eyes was on the promise, he was walking on water. But the Bible said the moment he removed his eyes from the promise, the Bible said he began to sink. But thank God that the promise never allows the circumstance to overwhelm you. I say that again. The promise upon your head, it will never allow the circumstance to overwhelm you. When Peter switched his face to circumstances, to the storm, the Bible said he began to sink. But the one that gave the promise was there to save him. So no matter what the circumstances is around you that is looking as if it is contradicting the promise of God, it will never swallow you. In the name of Jesus, the promise is big enough to swallow every circumstance. The promise is high enough to take out every circumstance. So the circumstance can contradict the promise, but it can never cancel the promise. It can contradict it. God can say you are healed, and somehow your body begins to fight it. Your body begins to pain. Your this one begins to pain. But that doesn't cancel the fact that the promise has been declared. And the promise is what God has declared concerning what he intends to accomplish. That which he has completed. That which he has completed. Like I spoke about Abraham. Abraham had a promise of descendants. As far as your eyes can see, so shall your seed be. He had a promise of descendants. But his body was growing old. Sarah was barren. Years were passing. Everything Abraham could see seemed to argue with what God had said. But in Romans chapter 4, the Bible said he staggered not at the promise. Glory to God. He staggered not at the promise, but he was mighty in faith. He staggered not at the promise, but he was mighty in faith. He staggered not at the promise through unbelief, but he was mighty in faith. So Abraham did not deny the circumstance. But he refused to make the circumstance greater than the God that has made the promise. Most times that is what happens to us. We put our eyes, like Peter, we put our eyes on the circumstance.
we put our eyes on what we're seeing, on the five senses, what we can feel, what we know, what we can touch, and we forget, we lose focus of the one that has spoken the promise. As long as Peter's eyes was on the promise, he walked on water. But the moment his eyes left the promise and focused on the circumstance, the Bible said he began to sin. I come to ask you today, what do you do when the evidence in front of you appears to contradict the evidence of God's word? Do you abandon his promise? Do you become bitter? Do you conclude that God has forgotten you? Or do you learn to hold on to God while you walk through the contradiction? Because the word of God never fails. I will be right

Yeah, welcome back. Have you seen the Lord fail? No. God cannot fail. God will not fail you. God has never failed anyone. He has a track record of keeping his promise. He has a track record of keeping his word throughout every generation. It is still your favorite program at this time of the week. It is still Healing Heart with PC. And today we're talking about when circumstances contradict the promise. So most times when God promises, what we want is promise and manifestation. We always want it automatic, that when God says it today, by this evening, I will get it. There are some that happens like that. But if you've worked with God for some time, God doesn't allow it drop on you like a bag of cherry, because he knows if you get it that easy, you might not appreciate it. You might tend to take it for granted. So God may walk like this. He might do the promise, do the preparation, do the process, do the testing, do the development, and do the manifestation. A story that buttresses this is the story of David. So David was anointed king. He knew he was king. He knew because the prophet Samuel doesn't just show. Anytime the prophet Samuel shows, it is for the singular fact that God has sent him. So God sent Samuel, and Samuel anointed him king. For somebody, you will think immediately, I will go to the throne. But no, he still went back to tending sheep. Then came Goliath, which was the preparation, the process. Then came Goliath, and he came and he defeated Goliath. Then

overcame Saul's persecution. He knew he was king. Process, testing. God wanted to see that if this guy becomes king, will he be the kind of king that I want? That's why he couldn't raise his hand to Saul, because he was proved. He was proved. Despite all Saul did to him, he said, no, I cannot touch the Lord's anointed. That was the process. That was the testing. Then came the years of hiding. The years of hiding was the years of development. Can you imagine somebody that was running, somebody that was hiding? The Bible said men, distressed men, discouraged men, men in debt, came to somebody that was hiding, that didn't have any form or comeliness. But the Bible tells us that he handled these people in his time of of development. And the Bible said they became the mighty men of David. The anointing did not immediately produce the throne. The promise did not come. He went through the circumstances. A promise can be instant while the preparation is gradual. I tell you today, you might be in your stage of preparation. Don't rush it. Don't rush out of incubation. God might just be incubating you this time for the manifestation. Don't be in a hurry to show up. There is a process to follow. Go with what God is doing. Go with the process. Sometimes God allows the situation to be almost impossible so that he will show his power. Lazarus was a typical example. Jesus knew that Lazarus was sick. His siblings had called Jesus, but Jesus didn't come. He waited till Lazarus died. For everybody, it was a hopeless situation. For everybody, even the sister was like, God, Lord, if you had been here, my brother will not die. So she was indirectly saying, Father, your timing is wrong. It doesn't make sense to me. But Jesus wasn't intimidated by the circumstance. Jesus knew he had died, but he wasn't intimidated by the circumstance, because he had told his disciple, let's go and wake up my friend. My friend is sleeping. Let's go and wake him up. He knew what was happening. He knew the promise. The promise was to wake Lazarus up. It doesn't matter how that he stinks. It doesn't matter that the circumstances were too rotten. But Jesus said, let's go wake him up. And he stood behind that sealed tomb and called Lazarus out. Sometimes the circumstances reaches to the point where human ability ends. God likes it where all you know ends. That is when God's intervention becomes unmistakable. So are you at that point where you've done all you know how to do? When you've done everything the book has said, when you've confessed, you have believed, you have spoken, when you have stayed over and over around the promise to speak to the promise, but it looks as if nothing is happening. To you, nothing is happening, but to God, he is working. This is when he shows his power. I come to tell you to don't give up on God. Don't give up on God. The circumstances, they look anyhow, but has God spoken? If God has spoken, it might look as if nothing is happening, but don't give up on God. Don't give up on God. Our God never fails. Our God never fails. If he said it, he has done it. He has a track record of keeping his word. He's not about to stop doing it now. I will be right back.

Welcome back. It is still your favorite program on this time of the week. It is Healing Hearts with PC, and it's so great to have all the listeners on call listening to us. So like this week, we're talking about when circumstances contradict the promise. God has said something, but every fact around it is contradicting what God has said. God has said you are healed, but every part of your body is paining you. Every part of your body doesn't align with what God has said. So what can we do about that time? So when don't let the facts become your God. We said about the story of Peter. Peter, as long as Peter was focused on the promise, Peter walked on water. The moment the eyes of Peter left the promise and began to focus on the facts, on the circumstances, that there was storm all around, the Bible said Peter began to sink. Peter began to sink. He began to sink. So don't let the facts become your God. Sometimes people forget what God has said because they are going through challenges, because they are going through the circumstances. Sometimes we forget that God said he anoints your head with oil and your cup runs over, because you have looked and you are not able to pay for something. You're not able to pay for something at that time. You begin to say all manner of things because of that temporary situation. Faith does not mean pretending. Faith does not mean for you to acknowledge that those circumstances don't exist. If the doctor gives you a report, acknowledge the report. If your business is struggling, acknowledge it. It's not faith to say my business is not struggling. No, you acknowledge the fact that yes, there's something wrong here. If your relationship is broken, acknowledge it. If that door is closed, acknowledge it. Faith is not denial. What faith says is this. Faith said, this is what I see, but this is not what God said. So it's a different thing from acknowledging and believing. So acknowledging the fact is that I acknowledge that, yes, there is a pain on my leg, but what I believe is what God has said, that by his stripes I am healed. So there are two different things. I acknowledge the fact that there are storms here, but what God has said is that though in that storm I am with you, be still and know that I am God. So that is what I will believe. Yes, I will not believe what I have acknowledged. For the fact that I have acknowledged that this relationship is broken, what God has said is that there is reconciliation. So that is what I'll believe. That no matter how bad it looks, the promise of God still overrides my circumstances. So there's a difference between this is happening to me and this is how my story will end. No, the facts may be a fact. It may be a circumstance. It may be a fact. But the second may be an assumption. So this is happening. Yes, it's happening. But this is not the way my story will end. No, it is not the way. My story will end the way God has said, because the word of God never fails. That is my reality. I don't know about you, but circumstances are not my reality, because they are subject to change. They are subject to change. No matter how bad it is, it is subject to change. So never ever allow a temporary circumstance to become your permanent conclusion. Never ever allow a temporary circumstance become your final promise. God never said there won't be storms. He said, but in the midst of that storm, I will be with you. He said, when you walk through fire, I will be with you. He never will not be fire. He said there will be. But when you walk through it, I have air conditioner now that will make it easy for you to go through. That is the God we serve. That is the God of promise that we serve. He said he never, oh glory to God. Numbers 23:19-20. I particularly like it from the New Living Translation.
where he said there is nothing in the books. There is no misfortune written against your name. There is no trouble written against your name. He said, I am not a man. I cannot lie. God is not a man. He cannot lie. He doesn't know how to lie. He is not the son of man. He cannot change his mind. Once he has said it, he cannot change his mind. And he said that I don't have any form of misfortune written against the name of Mommy Jed. I don't have any trouble in your space. So that's the God we serve. Yes, there might be trouble, but it is temporal. It is subject to change. It is subject to change. So don't make a permanent decision based on a temporary situation. Don't allow a temporary circumstance to become a permanent conclusion. It is a pain. That pain will go. That pain will go. The pain doesn't last forever. Tough times don't last, but tough people do. It doesn't last forever. The scripture calls it potatoes. It said this season of potatoes, it will pass. It will pass. So what do you do when circumstances contradict the promise? What do? Return to what God actually said. Not what somebody told you. Not what your pastor said. Not what you wish God has said. Oh, glory to God. Not what was interpreted to you emotionally. Go back to the scripture. Ask yourself, concerning this situation, what exactly has God promised? What exactly has God promised? Return to what God has said. If it is sickness, God said by his stripes you have been healed. He tells you that he wish above all things that you prosper and be in health. He tells you in Proverbs chapter 4 that your body vibrates with health. He said your very bone vibrates with life. He said in Isaiah 53, he said he took away your infirmities. He carries your sorrow. He said the punishment for sin was upon him. And by his stripes you have been healed. So go back to exactly what God said. Return to what God actually said. What exactly has God promised me on this matter? Because God's word never fails. His word are yes. He has said yes. Number two, don't build a doctrine from a difficult season. Don't build a doctrine. One bad mouth doesn't mean, one bad month doesn't mean, one bad season doesn't mean that my life will always be like this. It is a phase, and phases pass. Like winter passes. Winter is not forever. After winter comes spring. Glory to God. After winter comes spring. There is a limit. There is a time phase for winter. Once that time comes, winter gives way to spring. There is a time frame for spring. Once that time comes, spring gives way to summer. Glory to God. So don't build a doctrine from a difficult season. It is a phase. My presiding bishop will say it is a walkthrough. You are walking through it. So your life, that is not the definition of your life. It is just a phase. It is a season. One failed relationship doesn't mean that nobody will ever love you again. It is a life from the pit of hell. That person just lost his best. Glory to God. You are God's best. Anybody that loses you is the person's loss. So fact that you had one failed relationship, it doesn't mean nobody will love you again. In fact, God always brings better. For everything you lost, especially in relationship, God always brings better. Because you are God's masterpiece. You are God's masterpiece. You are God's handiwork. Nothing works against you. So one financial crisis doesn't mean I will always struggle. You see now, you see, everybody is doing this thing well. It is only me. It is just one. It is just one. So don't build a doctrine from a difficult season. That prayer has not been, it has even been answered.
It's just that you've not seen the manifestation. So one prayer that you have not seen manifestation, it doesn't mean that God doesn't hear you. It doesn't mean God doesn't listen. It's just a phase. God has heard you. So be careful about making permanent declarations from temporary pain. Don't make permanent declarations from temporary pain. There's a reason it is there. It will pass. This too shall pass. This too shall pass. Number three, keep doing what God has told you to do. Number one, know what God has said concerning the matter. Number two, don't build a doctrine from a temporal pain. Number three, keep doing what God has told you to do. Noah, even though he kept building. Joseph kept serving. David kept worshiping. Daniel kept praying. Even in the lion's den, he kept praying. So the promise did not remove their responsibility. Faith is not sitting down waiting for God to do everything. Faith is now. It is an action word. Faith obeys even while you wait. Faith obeys even while you wait. So keep doing what God has told you to do. Elisha, he wanted a double portion. He kept pouring water. He kept pouring water. He kept pouring water. He kept serving. He kept serving. It was in the place of service that the promise met him. So faith obeys while you're still waiting. Number four thing you need to do is to watch your words. Because the words that you speak, they make life. When circumstances become painful, make sure that your mouth is not a prophet of despair. I say that again. When circumstances becomes painful, make sure, be careful that your words, your mouth does not become prophets of despair. Be careful with, this thing is killing me. God has abandoned me. There's no hope. Be careful with the things that come out of your mouth. Because the words that you speak, they are spirit and they can make life. Instead, say things like, I might not understand this, but I trust God. I might not understand what's going on, but I believe God. It is not pretending. It is positioning your heart and your mind to the current where God is working at. That I don't understand this. I might not understand it, but I believe God. I might not understand it, but I believe God. I believe God. So I want to speak to somebody this evening. Someone who has become tired of believing. You've become tired of believing. You believed God for a marriage. You believed God for a child. You believed for healing. You believed for your family. You believed for business. You believed for restoration. And now, somewhere at the back of your mind, you're asking, how long? How long? Some of us have stopped even telling people what we're believing because we're tired of explaining why we still have hope. But I come to tell you today that you don't have to understand everything, but just trust God. You can cry and you still believe. You can be disappointed, but don't ever lose your belief. You can be tired, but please still believe. You can say, Lord, I don't understand you. I don't even trust you. But still believe. Still believe. Still believe. Believe is hope. Believe is knowing that God has not failed anybody. He will not start with me. So I pray for you today. I pray for you today. That even in that situation, you might not understand it. But I pray for the grace to trust. I pray for the grace to believe.
knowing that you cannot interpret God through your circumstances, that you don't understand the timing. But I pray for the grace to trust God, for the grace to hold firmly to the hope that you profess, because the God that has given the promise, He is faithful. If God has said, I believe it, I might not understand the timing, I might not understand the process or the preparation, but I know that whatever He said, it is for my good. I know that the outcome will favor me. In the name of Jesus, a storm does not rewrite God's word. A delay does not automatically cancel a promise. No, the closed door does not mean that God has stopped working. A difficult chapter does not necessarily tell you how the story ends. Abraham had a promise before he had Isaac. Mary had a promise before she had Jesus. Joseph had a dream before he had the throne. David had the anointing before he had a crown. And Lazarus had a resurrection waiting before the throne. So when circumstances contradict the promise, don't worship the circumstance. Return to the one who has made the promise. And the one who has made the promise, He never fails. You can bank on Him. He can be trusted. May your heart remain settled. May your faith remain anchored. May your eyes remain fixed on the one who has promised and who is faithful. Until the next time we'll meet, remember, God is still God. Even in the space between your promise and your manifestation, He cannot deny Himself. He is still God. This is where your heart finds healing. This is where your faith becomes more than words. This is where your heart heals. And I pray, the hurt from waiting, God is healing it right now. In the name of Jesus. This is Healing Heart with PC. And until I come your way again next time, next week, don't stop believing. Don't stop trusting. Don't look at the circumstances and make them fight. Rather, focus on the one that has promised, because He never fails. This is your most favorite pastor's wife, PC, God's baby girl, signing out. God bless you. Amen and amen.

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Well, thank you, Jesus. Anybody out there ever been in a storm and you didn't know how you were gonna make it out? I came to tell you today, just hold on. Yeah. Have faith in God. He's never failed.

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She called me up, crying on the phone. She said, Georgia,

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And wouldn't you know it, 2 days later, she called.

Y'all, I just came to tell you a little story about the goodness of the Lord. I hit a place so dark, I didn't think I'd see the sunrise. But let me tell you what he did.

prayers for you and for me. This prayer is for you, and this prayer is for me. If you believe the Lord Jesus Christ, stand in agreement with me today. We are not praying from fear. We are praying from faith. We are standing on the unshakable word of God. Today I declare over your life, take your hands off God's children. Take your hands off their homes. Take your hands off their minds. Take your hands off their peace. Take your hands off their purpose. Take your hands off their families. Take your hands off everything God has entrusted to them. They belong to the Lord. They are covered by the blood of Jesus Christ. They are not forgotten. They are not abandoned. The God who has carried them this far will not leave them now. Today I declare the word of God over your life. Don't give up. Don't lose heart. God is standing with you in every battle you face. Even when you cannot see his hand moving, he is already working on your behalf. Before the enemy prepared the trap, God had already prepared your way of escape. Before the tears fell from your eyes, God had already seen them. Heaven has not forgotten your name. Maybe today, you feel like Daniel standing in the lion's den. The lions are roaring all around you. Maybe the roar is fear. Maybe the roar is anxiety. Maybe the roar is discouragement. Maybe the roar is rejection. Maybe the roar is betrayal. Whatever is roaring against your life today, hear the word of the Lord. The same God who shut the mouths of the lions is still able to silence every voice that rises against his children. The lions could roar, but they could not touch the one whom God was protecting. God is standing beside you in your den today.

The victory belongs to Jesus Christ. Maybe today you feel like Shadrach, Meshach, and Abednego, walking through a fire you never asked for. The fire may feel hot, but do not fear it. The same God who walked with them in the furnace is walking with you today. Let the fire of the Lord consume every plan of the enemy.

Heavenly Father, Almighty God, the God who answers by fire, I step into your presence today, washed and cleansed in the precious blood of Jesus Christ. From the crown of my head to the soles of my feet, I cover my mind, my body, my spirit, and my entire household with the blood of Jesus. I declare that my life is the temple of the Holy Ghost. My home is the territory of the Most High God. No darkness can stand where the light and power of God abide. Casting out demons by the power of God. In the mighty, unshakable, and matchless name of Jesus Christ, I command every demonic force monitoring my life, pack your bags and scatter by the power of God. Every demon of oppression and heaviness, out in the name of Jesus. Every spirit of sickness, infirmity, and premature death sent against my home, be

authority is broken. By the power of God, your hold is shattered. I bind you by the authority of Jesus Christ. Flee from my life. Flee from my home. 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I take spiritual authority over the atmosphere of this house in the name of Jesus.

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Thank you.

family member singing this. I just declare over every unsaved family member represented in the room that they will start declaring, my storage is empty. Jesus, come and fill me. You're all I want. I just declare it. And I want us to sing that over our unsaved family members, our unsaved friends. Come on, let's

Only Jesus. Only Jesus. 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

0: the glory of the cross. 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
1: Thank you, Jesus.
0: We say thank you for the blood that was shed. We say thank you for the blood that speaks a better word. We say thank you for your body that was given. We say thank you for your body that was broken, bruised for our transgressions. Bruised for our transgressions. Your blood shed that we might be saved. Oh, the glory. The glory that poured forth from your side. The glory that poured forth from your hands. The glory that poured forth from your feet. The glory that poured forth from your crown. Yeah. The glory that steadily dripped from your feet to the foot of the cross, through the ages, to our hearts. Cleansed us, washed us, saved us, sanctified us, purified us, loved us, healed us. The glory of the cross. We thank you for the cross. 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We thank you for the cross. We thank you. We thank you. 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

0: 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Amen. Amen. Amen.
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2: 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Stay with us.

What a savior. What a king. Can you just put praise on your lips even before we start? Just pour out your affection before him. You made it. You're here. You're in the room. It's Good Friday. Let it sink in. Let it sink in. Let those images stir up your spirit. Remember.

Growing up, my life was pretty tragic. My mother abandoned me as a kid. My father physically beat me. So at 5 years old, I was hanging out with the gangs on the corner. That's the first time I ever did PCP, angel dust. Now, we think 5 years old, we think there's just no way, you know? But I had no supervision. I was left to the streets. And it was downhill from there. They kept coming to my house, picking me up. I kept hanging out with them. So the influences in my life is really that rock and roll music, you know? As a kid, that's what I wanted to be, was a rock and roll star. And it really brought me down some pretty dark roads. You know, sex, drugs, and rock and roll, they say, but it really was an empty life. And I was always striving to find peace, but I never found that peace until I cried out to Jesus. At the age of 12, I was facing 6 years. By the time I was 23 years old, I was strung out in and out of jail, revolving like a door. Just kept going in and out. I wanted to die, very much so. I tried to commit suicide 3 times. But God spared my life. He began to speak to me. I went into an empty church. I surrendered my life to Christ and told him, God, I'm a sinner before you. Nobody had to tell me I was a sinner. Nobody had to tell me I was sinning. There was a conviction of the Holy Spirit telling me that I needed Christ. I was crying out to God. It's like, God, please help me. Please help me. I can't get away from these drugs. I'm just so addicted. So when I prayed that prayer, I said, God, put me in a place where I can't get no drugs. And little did I know, 2 days later, I would get arrested. There was a gentleman that came by my cell, and he began to tell me about this Jesus, that he had a future and a hope for me. I didn't know what a future was. I didn't know what a hope was. And it blew me away that God would want to love me, you know? I never had that love growing up, so this love now was overwhelming. I wanted it so much, more than anything else, more than even breath itself.

this gang that I was in, I couldn't just tell them, hey, man, I'm going to get my life right with God. And when I got out, I had to get out of the gang. And so I escaped out of Albuquerque, and I went to Dallas-Fort Worth. And that's where I got into Bible school and evangelism school. A lot of people don't realize the danger that I was really in. They literally took a contract out to kill me. And I did not know what was going to happen. But I had to trust God. I figured if I was willing to die for sin, how much more should I be willing to die for the God that took away the sin that I was in? And when I came back to Albuquerque, I ended up having an altercation with the main person of the organization. I knew at that moment that my life could end that very day. But the crazy thing about it was I had a peace. And I just said, look, man, you need Jesus. You need Jesus. But he never said anything to me. He looked at me. He blew me a kiss like, go on. All odds were against me. But yet God rescued me and gave me a purpose and a hope. He brought me out of that fire, and he's been refining me ever since.

So we pray a prayer of remembrance. Lord, help us to remember. Help us to remember where we were when you first found us. Help us to remember just how far we've come because we decided to follow Jesus. Help us to remember what it was that you accomplished over 2,000 years ago on the cross. Help us to remember the implications of your body that has been broken for us. Help us to remember the rewards of your suffering, that we are blood bought. Because you spilled your blood, we are able to be freed from our sins. And so we stand before you tonight, Jesus, as a family, as your church, as your sons and as your daughters, as redeemed, blood-bought saints of God, approaching you with gratitude. And we say, Lord, thank you for the cross. Thank you for the cross. Thank you for the cross. Thank you for the cross. We are grateful for the cross. We are thankful for Calvary. We are thankful for your blood. We are grateful for your body. Come on, church. Let's

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Abraham had waited for his promise to come to pass. He waited 75 years, 76, 77, 80, 85, 90. Then 99, God showed up as El Shaddai. When God reveals himself as El Shaddai, he's about to...

Can you just give him praise? Siabonga. Siabonga. Can you celebrate this jewel? This jewel of the kingdom. Africa is blessed. Africa is not a dark continent.